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1: We still have a busy afternoon. We've got Uinta Street closed between Institute and Prospect Street for emergency utility and bridge repair. Southbound I-25 between Woodman Road and North Nevada Avenue. We've got stop and go back through Briar Gate Parkway. We've also got it slow still northbound I-25 between Tejon and Garden of the Gods. 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I'm Leslie Scott. That's traffic on X1039.
2: And hey, I'm Crowley, and this is new music on X1039. Young the Giant, who actually dropped a brand new song today, but this one's already on in the chart. So we got to wait for it to be done with its thing before we jump into something else. 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

X1039, Four Non Blondes. Hey, it's Crowley. You want to know what's going on? I saw my first moth of the season yesterday in my house. Did it get stuck in my kitchen sink full of dirty water? You know it, but I took it outside, and I also just saw a dead moth up front here in reception at our building. So here it is. They're a little bit late, but if you haven't seen a moth yet, count yourself temporarily lucky, because, oh, you'll be seeing them soon, friend. Here's a song I'm going to send out to everything that's not a moth. It's the one I love on X1039.

0: in color with headlights on X1039. Oh, what a surprise. It's Crowley. Well, we've been slinging a lot of tickets lately. X marks spot, free ticket Thursday, all that action. Congrats to winners today. For X marks the spot where you get to open a treasure chest as part of your qualifying process for the big ticket giveaway. Winner today won Wallflowers tickets. Look at that. So, yeah, we're doing a lot of ticket stuff right now. And would you believe it? We've got more. Oh, damn. Look at this. AJR tickets up for grabs. Red Rocks, because there are a few AJR shows around the area. What, the one at the Ford? Possibly some more. This is the Red Rocks show you would be entering for June 30th. You want in on it? Just text bang, bang, bang to 719-219-7625. All in one text. Don't send us three texts with just one instance of bang. No, I won't do it. Bang, bang, bang. But with spaces between. Just like the Dave Matthews Band. Though, to be clear, that's not who you're winning tickets to here. That's our Rad Dad giveaway. I'm getting so confused. AJR tickets. Text bang, bang, bang to 719-219-7625 for your shot. Coming up here, right around the corner, Royal Otis on X1039.
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X1039, Royal Otis with Moody. Do you think they use the royal we when they refer to themselves? I mean, I guess as a band, they are plural. So that's acceptable. Coming up, The Cure. But first, let's just keep it depressing, man. It's Joy Division on X1039.

0: 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Hey, I am The Crowley, and I think I'm going to go ahead and get out of here. Ooh, today was kind of a rocking day. Did anybody else feel like you were marathoning through the whole day? It's wild because our main boss was not here in the building, so I rolled into the day thinking like, oh, I'm going to half-ass the whole day here. I'm not doing anything other than what I'm legally obligated to, but it didn't turn out that way. A lot of work. So that's fine. I guess it makes the day go by faster. But it doesn't mean you have to like it. Well, I like this. I'm going to go ahead and get out of here. Hey, we got Starling coming in next to complete your Thursday. You'll 90s at 9. The one hitter at 7:45. And oh, hey, free ticket Thursday. Starling's got Danny Elfman tickets. Playing with the Colorado Springs Philharmonic at the Ford, August 22nd. Get your Elfman on. Playing the music of Tim Burton. Or the music, Tim Burton didn't write the music, Danny Elfman did. Playing the music from the movies of Tim Burton by Danny Elfman with the Colorado Springs Philharmonic. It's a lot of words. Hopefully she doesn't make you text that many words to win those tickets tonight. All right, I am out of here. I will talk to y'all tomorrow. Crowley away.
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I'm Starling. I got No Doubt, Soft Cell, and also the One Hitters coming up in about a half an hour. 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

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In about 10, I am going to be giving away free dinner to Hatch Cover. And remember, what is today? It's Thursday. That means it's free ticket Thursday. But I am going to be giving that away in the 8 o'clock hour, so stick around. It's the newest from Noah Kahan now on X1039.

0: 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You know, you get out of a concert, you're hungry, everything is closed. 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And I'm going to give you a little hint, like I've been doing, for the one hitter. I'm going to have you text the keyword jumpsuit to 719-219-7625, jumpsuit. Good luck.
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1: 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Tonight's feature track is Face Down by Red Jumpsuit Apparatus. I'll be back in just a minute to tell you more about it, but here it is on X1039.

0: 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Tonight's featured track is Face Down by American rock band The Red Jumpsuit Apparatus. It's off their debut album, 2006's Don't You Fake It. It was released as the band's debut single, and the song peaked at number 24 in the United States and number 4 in New Zealand. It tied 30 Seconds to Mars's The Kill as the longest-running song on the U.S. Billboard Modern Rock Tracks chart, without reaching number 1 at 52 weeks. Face Down remains the band's most successful single. It has since been certified quadruple platinum in the U.S. by the RIAA. Face Down was the lead single off You Don't You Fake It, their debut album. It skyrocketed the Jacksonville, Florida band to the top of the Billboard charts, earned them touring spots with My Chemical Romance and 30 Seconds to Mars, and a year after its release, led singer Ronnie Winter to partner with a domestic violence awareness team and release a few PSAs. Since then, the band has shifted record labels and embraced another label, the Christian one. Though Winter says the band and its music have always been Christian, adding that in terms of beliefs, quote, there are just some things that labels don't want you to say, and that's fine. Where Fall Out Boy and Panic at the Disco thrived on self-doubt and insecurities, The Red Jumpsuit Apparatus took off with a song that put the focus on another, a woman in an abusive relationship. The message of Face Down went against what everyone else in that scene was singing about. I've always been pretty open about growing up around domestic violence. My mom and dad were both using drugs and alcohol at that time, and to a degree, domestic violence comes along with it. My brothers and I were subjected to it on a daily basis until the wheels fell off and we ended up being adopted by our grandparents. We finally had some stability, but for a while, it was fairly dark. I was writing about what was relevant to me, something I went through and survived. They teach you early on to work through your struggles and survive it. I play metal, punk rock, and hardcore, and I was writing every song about something I went through. It's also a way to give back. If you try to keep your message pure, which I've always made an attempt to do, you actually do some good. I can't imagine anything else. You've been listening to The One Hitter on X1039.
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I got INXS, Hoobastank, and Linkin Park this hour. 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

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Today's Thursday, which means it's X1039's Free Ticket Thursday. And you don't know what tickets I'm giving away. 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

0: Newest from Silver Sun Pickups. They're going to be with The Shins and Weezer at Ball Arena on September 16th. And speaking of shows, it's X1039's Free Ticket Thursday, and I am giving away tickets, not getting you qualified, giving away tickets right now. If you would like to see Danny Elfman with the Colorado Springs Philharmonic, they're going to be at Ford Amphitheater August 22nd. And I am really looking forward to the show. They are playing the music from the movies of Tim Burton. But let's go back a little bit. Let's go back to other songs that Danny Elfman has composed. Let's go way, way back. Let's go back to his first band. And that is going to be your keyword for the day. Actually, two keywords. Oingo Boingo. I'm going to have you text that to 719-219-7625, and you will get these tickets to see him at Ford Amphitheater. Good luck.
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0: 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Guests who reactivated their MySpace page in honor of their 25th anniversary celebration. Can you think of who it is? It's a pop punk band. It's Blink-182. They invoked nostalgia among fans by reviving their MySpace page on Wednesday. In true early 2000s social media fashion, the group posted cryptic song lyrics and photos of themselves from 2001. Did he hold you till the sun did rise? And did he look into your eyes? One post said, quoting the Blink-182 song, When You F'd Grandpa, a hidden track from the green jacket version of the 2001 album, Take Off Your Pants and Jacket. The MySpace page also features links to music videos and live performances, a playlist of their top tracks, and more than 61,000 fans they're connected to. I'm wondering, who is their top 10? I actually don't know that much about MySpace. I was a bit too old for it. And Facebook had just come out. I think, no, Facebook wasn't even out. But my kids were very, very small, so I never got the chance to experience MySpace. And honestly, things I've heard of it, I'm not sure that I wanted to.
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I'm Starling. I got REM, the Black Crowes, and the Foo Fighters this hour. 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

0: 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If you got a dad in your life, this doesn't have to be your actual dad. I know, it can be complicated. But maybe your husband's a good dad. Maybe your brother's a good dad. And you want to show him appreciation this year. Well, X1039 has an awesome Father's Day prize package. 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

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I'm Starling, and I got David Bowie, the Stone Temple Pilots, and Cake this hour. 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

X1039. You know how every day is dedicated to something now? You know, it's like National Swiss Cheese Day or National Cut Your Toenails Day. Well, today, June 11th, is something more interesting. Today is National Yarn Bombing Day, and it brightens public spaces every June 11th with vibrant knitted and crocheted art. This unique street art form transforms ordinary objects into colorful displays without permanent damage. Yarn bombing is thought to have started in the United States in Texas because Texas knitters were looking for a creative way to use their leftover and incomplete knitting projects. Oh, yeah, I have basketfuls of incomplete knitting projects. It has since spread throughout the world. Now, Bill Davenport, he was an artist. He might be termed the grand old man of Houston crocheted sculpture. He was exhibiting crocheted-covered items in Houston in the 1990s. And they do some amazing stuff with this, actually. I am not that much of a knitter. In 2002, artist Shannon Scolian created stump cozies for Clear Cuts in Oregon. Magda Sayegh of Houston is credited with starting the yarn bombing phenomenon when she wrapped the door handle of her store in her boutique with a custom-made cozy yarn in 2005. So yeah, get out there, go through your stuff, and just, you know, go outside, put yarn all over it.

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4: 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It's the contest where you can win tickets to either My Chemical Romance or the August 8th Noah Kahan Show. The grand prize winner is also going to get $700. 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Now, how this works, every weekday, we are going to play three cues to call. 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You can choose from one of three treasure chests, and every chest has a prize. We got tickets to the Ren Fest, boat rides at the Pueblo Riverwalk, Smooth Alpaca Experience, the Colorado Gators Reptile Park, and the Pueblo Zoo, in addition to tickets, turntables, and vinyl, and more stuff. 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Now, because some people don't like to follow the rules, we had to make another rule. 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Then on June 27th, you are going to join us at Red's Sunset Grill from noon to 2. That's when we are going to give away that first round grand prize. We are also giving away a big mystery prize, but we are not going to tell you about that yet. 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

My heart is breaking, hands are shaking, bugs are crawling all over me. My heart is breaking, hands are shaking, bugs are crawling all over me. 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My head is aching, hands are shaking, bugs are crawling all over me.

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Let's see what I got this hour. I got Mumford & Sons, Silver Sun Pickups, and Smash Mouth. 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

It took me way too long to figure out what that song was actually about. Peter Gabriel's Sledgehammer on X103.9. I'm Starling. I am out of here. 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Here is the newest from Mount Joy. It's called Lucy. I'm out of here for the night. I hope you have a good one.

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12: Long time no see, buddy. 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
13: Hey, good to see you. 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
12: What's VetTicks?
13: VetTicks is an awesome charity that gives free event tickets, you know, like concerts and sporting events and shows, to currently serving military and vets, including immediate family of troops killed in action. 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It's just like a good time that I could have with my family, and you know, all these new happy memories we're making are priceless.

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1: 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It's a great site. You could give your extra tickets and other vets like me could sign up to get them.
0: Cool. I'm on it, buddy. 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And hey, thank you for your service.
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1: And good morning. It's finally Friday. It is 6:04. What are you doing up with me? Well, thank you for listening. I'm Summer Justice. You got Woody and Wilcox on the way. And just after 6:15, a new tune from Dexter and the Moon Rocks. I'll have your headlines right after that, as well as your traffic and your Fox 21 weather forecast. So, good morning. It's Friday. All right, we'll get back to it.

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2: Oh, Friday morning, huh? And apparently, and this is going to be a shocker, I'm not the only one who feels that way. That way of, oh, Friday morning. Appreciate your calls.
3: Yeah, buddy, you know what day it is. Friday. Best show of the week. Chelsea is super sassy. You know, Woody's just slinging the terrible jokes. Wilcox gets all loopy. I love it. And then about halfway through, you just give up. It's the realest show of the week. I love it. And if it's anything like Tuesday, maybe it'll be full of swearing and cursing, you heathens. All right. Stay rad, you silly geese.
2: There's never been a more accurate description. Never been a more accurate description of the show.
4: Do we even make it halfway before we give up?
2: Yeah, good question. I mean, part of that, the loopy and the give up, is because I'm up till midnight watching hockey. Mm-hmm. And I mean, if they just figure out how to put these games all on the weekends, maybe it'd work out a little bit better. But who cares? Canes are one away from a world championship. So that's all that matters. And if that means giving up on this show halfway through, that's the price that we pay.
4: Sunday next game? Is that when it is? Saturday.
2: Sunday night. Sunday. No Friday or Saturday. Right. Somehow they manage to just screw the whole weekend. We'll make you tired on Monday morning again.
4: So if they win on Sunday, you need to tune in Monday's show. It's going to be extra special.
2: Oh, man. It's incredible. Now, I hate to be... And by the way, in that vein, we are going to do, thanks to a listener suggestion, fun with hockey audio today on the show. This is one I don't think we've done in years. We have done it before, but it's been a long time. So just stuff out of context from the broadcast that sounds dirty. So we'll get to that here in a bit. Now, I hate to bring down the room, but there was this.
5: Hey, Wilcox, I don't know if you heard the other day that your boy Gilad died. So I guess you'll need some time.
2: By the way, it's Gilad, first of all. And second of all, I realize 99% of the population doesn't even know what you're talking about. But this has come up on the show a bunch. This was one of the OGs of the televised fitness world. It's a level that you don't see anymore because of the times that we live in. But there was a guy named Gilad who was an Israeli-born fitness expert and did a TV show. By the way, first ever fitness show on ESPN. Let that one roll into your dome for a second. It was a 10-year run with his show called Bodies in Motion. And the reason why it's kind of funny is because my roommate and I in college would come home after classes and watch Bodies in Motion.
4: Not workout.
2: No, there was no workout. Well, it was this guy, Gilad, and then there were two ladies behind him, and it was so 80s. I mean, it was one-piece sort of swimsuit wear with leg warmers, and they would be on a cliff overlooking the ocean and doing, like, leg lifts and lunges. And this is where we were. Kids today, you don't understand the level of entertainment that you have at your fingertips. These were two 18-year-old boys who were forced to watch a fitness show on ESPN. That's what we did.
4: It's so amazing, too, because yesterday after the show, one of the managers came into the studio and was consoling Wilcox about the passing of Gilad.
2: And listen, I don't want to throw this person who manages sales and her name rhymes with Angie under the bus, but she was like, I used to watch it, too. And I was like, you're the only other person I've ever met who admitted to that.
4: She's like,
2: because I realize when I say Gilad, I'm serious. Most people are like, I don't know what you're talking about. But it is worth checking out because he also, and I didn't realize this, is in the National Fitness Hall of Fame.
6: Oh, didn't know that was a thing.
2: Didn't know that was a thing either. But he was a 2007 inductee, Gilad was. Now, the reason this has come up is he passed away. And by the way, he was like 71. So just another way that Woody can say, hey, you shouldn't be working out.
4: Thank you.
2: Because that stuff will kill you.
4: I mean, Angie was talking about, oh, he always had a parrot.
6: He had a parrot.
4: And, like, she watched it so much that she remembered the birds that were on little perches. And Wilcox is like, I don't even remember the birds.
2: I don't. And then she sent many, many. So if you Google this, you'll see it. Because it has become sort of a cult following. Like, you can go to his website and stream the old shows. I mean, it's, I don't know what's happening, but apparently we were trailblazers, is what I'll tell you. And it wasn't until he passed away that I discovered he was an Olympic hopeful in the decathlon, but did not actually end up making that. Trained for the 1984 Summer Olympics. So the man was multifaceted and looked great in tight clothing. So again,
4: settle down over there, tight pants.
2: Kids today with so many streaming options, man, just a little acknowledgement about the hell that your forefathers had to live through. Because we didn't have your Apple and your Netflix. We were forced to watch this dude do jumping jacks with a parrot watching. That was entertainment. And Hall of Fame entertainment. So I appreciate your condolences. We'll move forward, but I do feel like I owed it to Hilad to get that out right up here up front. So speaking of the fun with hockey audio, it's a good batch, and you don't certainly need to be a hockey fan. You just need to be a middle schooler. So we'll hit that for you next.
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0: It is 6:19 on this Friday. That was Dexter and the Moonrocks with Freaking Out, and they're going to be at Fillong Music Hall coming up December 18th. 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
2: Overall, a pretty good start for us out here. A little busy on the north side of Fort Carson. This report sponsored by eBay. We're seeing backups along westbound South Academy from I-25 as you exit to B Street there. So give yourself a little extra time. Actually looking pretty good. Westbound Mesa Ridge heading in and 115 there on the west side. The drive along I-25, it's a wide open one for you this morning. No delays up and down. eBay is home to millions of finds, and each one becomes part of your story, from your favorite vintage band tee to the dream car you've been searching for, or the foul ball you heroically gave away. It's all there on eBay. eBay, things people love. I'm Aaron O'Neill. That's traffic on
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0: And good morning on this Friday. A man who assassinated the top Democrat in the Minnesota House and her husband has pleaded guilty so federal prosecutors would not seek the death penalty. The 58-year-old fatally shot Minnesota House Speaker Melissa Hortman and her husband, Mark Hortman. He is also charged in the non-fatal shootings of State Senator John Hoffman and his wife, Yvette Hoffman. He came to their doors in the early hours of June 14th of last year, disguised as a police officer and driving a fake police vehicle. The attacks reverberated far beyond Minnesota as elected officials across the country feared that escalating threats and polarization could lead to more violence. Department of Health and Human Services Secretary Robert F. Kennedy Jr. visited Fort Carson yesterday to assess the Army's food program. The secretary observed operations at the new Stackhouse Bistro, which provides healthier meal options to soldiers. That program has significantly increased daily diners and reduced per meal costs. It's only been open for 3 months. This follows concerns raised by soldiers in 2024 regarding previous food service at Fort Carson, which reportedly included inadequate meals like a single piece of toast and a handful of lima beans. A 65-year-old Colorado Springs woman is due in court in Massachusetts next month after crashing into a covered bridge and leaving the scene. Police in Conway, Massachusetts said the woman drove a pickup truck towing a 40-foot fifth-wheel camper trailer onto the covered bridge, damaged the entrance, and then kept driving. Police located the trailer at a nearby campground. They said that trailer sustained damage to the roof and some of the associated equipment on the roof. The police added that the woman was cooperative with officers and admitted to passing through the bridge as she was following her navigation system. She was issued a summons for exceeding the weight limit of the wooden bridge and for leaving the scene without reporting damage. All right, let's get to your forecast.
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4: Hey there, Fox 21 Storm Team Meteorologist Nick Temple here, and happy Friday. To end the week, we're going to crank up the temperatures once again back into the upper 80s in the Pikes Peak region. If you're traveling south to Pueblo, it'll be into the mid-90s for a hot afternoon. All of us see a lot of sunshine to start the day, then we'll build in some clouds by the time we get to the afternoon. You'll see them floating in and around town, but they don't filter the sun completely, so if you're going to be outside, make sure to stay hydrated and apply sunscreen. There could be some wind to go with it, some breezy conditions at times, especially in the afternoon hours. Overnight tonight, temperatures will fall into the upper 40s and low 50s for a comfortable evening.
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6: How about this? 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You don't have to be a hockey fan. You just have to sort of be a middle schooler at heart. It's stuff out of context from the broadcast of hockey games. Congrats to the Hurricanes, who are one win away from winning that Stanley Cup. They beat Vegas last night 4-2. Next game, Sunday night in Vegas, 8 o'clock Eastern. Let's dig in with your Fun with Hockey audio.
7: The one thing that you'd love to do is just nail the guy, right? 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
6: 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Tell
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8: Ovechkin gains entry. The tip.
6: Just the tip.
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10: Might have been Yurchina on that far side who got the shaft of the stick in that shooting lane.
11: The shaft of his
6: stick.
11: Stick.
6: Shaft of his. Let me do that again. Shaft of his stick.
10: Might have been Yurchina on that far side who got the shaft of the stick in that shooting lane.
11: Gotcha.
6: At least I think that's what it was.
11: Yeah.
9: Getting in too early repeatedly was Malkin, so he is chased out.
6: Getting in too early repeatedly.
8: Ovechkin cutting on Dubinsky.
11: Oh, poor Dubinsky. 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
12: McNabb drills Oshie from behind.
6: Classic Oshie, not even in the league anymore. Here we go.
12: O'Neill and Conley came together in front of Braden Holtby.
6: Oh, yeah. Kinky. Holy cow.
13: He's looking right at Cook, and he explodes right into him.
11: Cook has that effect on a lot of people.
6: Sure, eye contact.
12: Brooks Orpik, tremendous back end.
11: All right, well.
12: Matt Niskanen, he's still not right. He's trying to get off.
9: It's all going to be served in the shower anyway.
11: Chelsea, it's going to be served in the shower.
6: What the hell does that mean? It's all going to be served in the shower?
12: Matt Niskanen, he's still not right. He's trying to get off.
9: It's all going to be served in the shower anyway.
12: There's no better feeling as a goal scorer is when you know the goaltender is going to open up those legs and you just slide it right through.
6: And then what? There you go. That is your fun with hockey audio. Celebrating the Stanley Cup Finals. Canes one win away from winning that trophy. By the way, Chelsea shared something with us off the air last night. And it's going to have to be on the air next because this could help all of us.
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1: 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No crashes out here, no stalls to hang up that drive. Looks like any of that slowing we had on the north side of Fort Carson there along South Academy has mostly cleared out at this point. Starting to fill in those typical spots up and down Powers, but overall a pretty easy drive to start. 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I'm Aaron O'Neill. 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
3: Let me give you this little scenario. You're not feeling great. You maybe have a fever, a couple of other symptoms. You go to the doctor and they're like, well, all right, we'll run some tests. And then you say, oh, and by the way, while I'm here, would you guys remove this skin tag from my neck? And the doctor looks at it carefully and says, you know what? That's a tick. We've told this story already because that's the story of Chelsea's father-in-law. Fast forward, they tested for Lyme disease. He did not have it. They were like, well, if you're not feeling better in a little bit, why don't you come back? He goes back. They discover he has Rocky Mountain spotted fever.
4: I got to be honest, I'd heard that term before, but I had no idea what it was.
3: Same. So we all fall into that same boat, but it's not good. Let me tell you that from what I've done in my deep dive on Rocky Mountain spotted fever, which is carried by ticks.
5: Mm-hmm. I had to do a deep dive yesterday as well.
3: I mean, well, I guess I shouldn't say it's not good. I mean, I guess if you consider potential amputation of limbs, hearing loss, and mental disability as severe problems.
5: Yeah, I was a little bit up in arms yesterday, worried. I'm like, everything I read was like, you need to start on an antibiotic immediately before you get even test results back if you think you have this. That's how serious it is.
4: Potentially lethal.
5: Yes. So start within 5 days. So when you've had symptoms for, 2 weeks, that makes me wild in my head. I'm like, is he okay? He did start the medicine, by the way, and he said he could feel a difference right away. So he's not hospitalized. I don't know if that was some kind of mental thing. Like, okay, I've got some medicine. I'm going to start getting better. And but
4: wasn't it earlier this week we had talked about how ER visits for ticks have gone up astronomically this year?
3: Right. And that whole thing started by me saying, I feel like I'm hearing so much chatter about ticks. And it's the season, but it's way more than normal, it feels like. And then like 2 days later, we find out that Chelsea's father-in-law has had a tick embedded in his neck for a month. Like, that's wild talk. Like, that doesn't even make sense.
5: I know.
3: And then Rocky Mountain fever, which, by the way, he doesn't live in the Rocky Mountains, so I don't understand how that plays out either. He lives in North Carolina.
5: I think the ticks move.
3: Well, I mean, okay.
5: they transmit their diseases.
3: It's just confusing to me, and I'm angry because I feel confused and I don't understand.
4: Know that he has helped and you have helped Chelsea, because around the dinner table last night, we had a discussion about ticks. We have 3 dogs, and so they're outside quite a bit. We walk with them. We go into the woods and take them on trails. And so I was reiterating how important it is to check not only the dogs, but yourself for ticks.
3: Yeah. Well, and there's, I don't know all the treatments, but you're supposed to do something for your dogs for ticks and your cats and all of that.
4: Sure.
3: There's stuff you put on them or stuff they eat. I forget how that works. My wife handles tick matters. So, but I know there's a thing. And when I brought this up yesterday to Denise, she was like, well, they've done the tick thing for the dog, right? And I was like, oh, I guess so.
4: But that doesn't stop the tick from coming in.
3: It can still happen.
5: Yeah. I've seen three in the last 2 weeks.
4: Inside your house?
5: Yes, and I've seen 0 prior to that. I don't know what's going on.
3: We're going to have to ban Chelsea from the studio.
4: Well, we're going to have to check her before she comes into the studio.
5: Oh, my gosh. I'm going to shave my head. I'm going to burn down my house.
3: Okay. All right. Hang on. I'm making notes. 1, shave head. 2, burn down house.
4: Is that how you get rid of tick?
5: I mean, I don't think we're doing anything wrong. There's not like a tick bell that we're ringing. Like, none of that's happening.
3: Ringing the old tick bell, like they always talk about.
5: So we're always cleaning something.
3: You, while you're here, just to make sure.
4: Oh, three ticks.
3: You're not ringing the tick bell, are you, sir? Because that could be part of the explanation.
5: Right. Not sending out any signals or anything. So I don't know what to do. I mean, we're checking the animals and ourselves. But aside from that, I don't know. Just, you know, hopes, prayers.
3: Thank God Cool Beans has sent along an article about checking your nether regions for ticks. Is that something that you've been doing as well?
5: I mean, we have heard a lot of stories, unfortunately, about finding them there, but usually from men.
4: It was a TV show, House, I think. It was an episode of House that Cool Beans had sent, so it's not just checking your nether regions.
3: I used to watch House quite a bit. Man, I don't remember that one.
5: There's a whole episode of a show about checking your nether regions.
3: One of the Red Band House episodes where they get into somebody's junk? Holy cow, I missed that.
4: Shocker, this woman goes to the hospital and House can't figure out what it is, and she's about to die.
3: So that's every show.
4: Yeah, and then he finds out that she has a tick in the...
5: Okay.
3: Hell yeah.
5: No, I can't live
3: Cooter.
5: Like this.
3: Okay, well, I didn't...
6: Bush.
3: Didn't have that on my bingo card today.
6: So, beavers.
4: Make sure if you're feeding your dog one of those cubes that are anti-tick, maybe give that to a body part as well. Take one yourself.
6: Yes, cooch.
3: All right. Okay.
6: Cooch.
3: All right, well, and don't ring the tick bell. We've covered all those bases. If you've got Rocky Mounted Spotted Fever, Rocky Mounted is what I said? I don't think that's right. If you've got that one, I want to hear about that one, too. That may be the Red Band version.
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1: And good morning on this Friday. It is 6:48. Right now, we have your chance to win AJR tickets for their show at Red Rocks, June 30th. 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Bang, bang, bang to 719-219-7625 for AJR tickets. That'll be a fun show. I've seen them live. They're great. So get in on the win. You got more Woody Wilcox coming.

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2: It's nothing but ongoing medical drama here on the Woody and Wilcox Show. First Woody and whatever's going on inside his body, which, by the way, we're just a week away.
3: Woo!
2: From Woody going to his whatever it is on Friday of next week to find out what's going on inside him. The other good news is Cool Beans got her scan back from Kraft Body Scans and seemingly is doing okay. I guess there was some nodule that needs to be looked at, but they don't think it's a huge deal. I will say, if you haven't been following along, what a great deal that our buddy Denny has offered up to all of our listeners, all because Woody's health blows. 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
3: Woody 50.
2: Sorry, Woody 50.
3: You
2: get a heart and lung scan for two people for just $99. So Woody 50 is your promo code. Speaking of health, this has nothing to do with getting your body scanned. Literally yesterday, Chelsea found out her father-in-law has Rocky Mountain spotted fever, which I think is only transmitted via tick. And so there's been so much tick chatter on the show that somehow it has given him Rocky Mountain spotted fever through Chelsea's ears or something. I don't even know how it happens, but appreciate your calls. I say appreciate your calls.
4: I don't even go outside that often. I don't know where it happened. I just know I started feeling like doo-doo for a little bit, for a couple of days. I woke up, took my shirt off, and I was just speckled, just Dalmatian style. Red spots all over my chest, my back, my torso. Freaked me out. So looked into it, went to a doctor, Rocky Mountain spotted fever. I don't know how I got it, but yeah, that stuff will get you. It's deadly. It will kill you. So you got to be careful.
5: Yeah, it's concerning.
2: Obviously, he pulled through or we wouldn't be able to hear that call. So there's the positive. But it was very concerning when you see that the symptoms are potential amputation of limbs, death, mental illness.

0: that's apparently permanent if left unchecked. All of those things. And that's the one thing, the Rocky Mountain spotted fever was something that had never come up. We talked about how some people get a meat allergy from a tick bite, which that's crazy as well. Mm-hmm. But this was one that hadn't even come up. So weird that Chelsea's father-in-law all of a sudden has it.
1: Right. Fewer than 5,000 cases reported annually in the United States. So this isn't one of those things that just, you know, they might not even look for it, right? It's one of those things where you
2: have no clue. It was a situation where when all the tests came back negative because it was, you know, Lyme, COVID, flu, like he was sick and it wasn't just like a passing cold or something. So when those, I was like, well, something's going on. There's probably, he's gotten something else from this tick. It's too coincidental. It was in my mind, but this, I never thought about the Rocky Mountain thing.
0: I don't think I knew that was even an option. I guess I've heard of it.
2: I had too, but I didn't.
0: I thought maybe it was something that old prospectors got in the 1800s and it had something to do with going down in gold mines or something. I mean, I don't even think I knew it was tick related.
2: Yeah. I'm learning as we go and I need to check in on my father-in-law today.
0: Not spreadable though, no. Correct? So, I mean, he can't communicate that to the rest of the family.
2: Right.
0: It can only be through the tick getting into his body.
1: Uh-huh. What if your father-in-law bites you?
0: That's a good question. I mean, I don't anticipate it happening, but it's an interesting question, just theoretically.
2: Right. Maybe that's the mental part. Like if it's getting to you and then you start biting
0: like rabies people. Or something. But I mean, bodily fluids, you would assume that could transmit it. Somebody look that up.
2: My father-in-law's not going to bite me. So well, just I mean, let's start there.
0: If he starts to get the mental weirdies, you know, which I think is a technical term, right. Then you never know after the mental weirdies happen.
1: If you're swapping bodily fluids with your father-in-law.
2: Okay.
1: I mean, it can happen.
0: All right.
2: Way to make it weird, Woody.
0: He did turn that ugly for some reason. Not that the rest of it was pretty.
2: Right, it wasn't.
0: 704-FEZ-3200. We've gotten a very important call that I want to get to as well. Not related to ticks, believe it or not. So you're always welcome at 704-FEZ-3200. We'll get to that coming up.
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1: And good morning on this Friday. It is 7:03. I hope you're having a good day so far. Whatever you're doing. Thanks for listening with me, Woody and Wilcox. You got them coming up. And just about 7:15, a new tune from Dirty Heads. A fun summer jam. Speaking of summer. And I've got your headlines right after that. We'll take a look at your traffic and your Fox 21 weather forecast. That's all on the way. Plus, around 7:30, going to get you qualified for X Marks the Spot. That's your chance at My Chemical Romance or Noah Kahan tickets and $700 in cash. So you're listening for that cue to call around 7:30. So we'll do all that coming up.

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2: So appreciate your calls. If you're just joining us, I think this is relevant. Chelsea's father-in-law has Rocky Mountain spotted fever. We had talked about it last week when he went into the doctor and thought he had a skin tag on his neck. He was like, oh, would you mind removing this? And he also didn't feel well. And they were like, they looked at it and they were like, that's a tick, which is interesting. I wonder if he hadn't asked them to remove that, if they even would have noticed that he had a tick that was, I guess, burrowed into his neck so much so that he thought it was just a skin tag, like wild.
3: Yeah.
2: And then he didn't feel good still. And then he went back and they were like, oh, you have Rocky Mountain spotted fever, which could lead to death, amputation, which I think first the amputation, then the death.
4: I was gonna say that.
2: Because I think once you've died, they don't need to amputate anything. But you know what I'm saying? It's not good. Appreciate your calls.
5: I'm local here to North Carolina, just south of Boone. It's not as uncommon as you think. Me and my brother-in-law have both had Rocky Mountain spotted fever, and we both pretty much almost died. So, yeah, just wanted to let you know. Have a good day.
2: Have a splendid day. You may die.
4: Mm-hmm.
3: I was just like, by the time I found out this news and went back, put all the pieces together, I was a little bit up in arms that it had gotten to that point.
2: Yeah.
3: And he had not had any medication because I did that research and saw the same thing about how dangerous it can be.
2: It's interesting. And a lot of times when you have anything that even could be something that would be helped with antibiotics, a lot of times, and I know they're trying not to prescribe them as much, but a lot of times they'll still be like, you know what, just go ahead and take it.
3: Yeah.
2: And if we find out you don't have anything, then we'll tell you to stop or whatever. But they often will just premeditatively, that's not the right word, give you the antibiotics. Preemptive, whatever, premeditated, yeah, whatever it may be. Here's an idea, though.
6: I just want you to know that when you're into ticks, get yourself a possum. Get yourself a house possum. Possums are natural tick predators. They eat ticks.
2: I mean, you've talked about what a circus it is at your house, yeah, with the kids, the 38 dogs and 4 cats. Maybe bring a possum into the mix.
3: Yeah. I don't think it could make it any crazier.
2: You imagine waking up and having a possum roam in your house and being like, yeah, that's all right. I mean, they are good in the sense that they eat all the stuff that you don't want around your house,
4: mm-hmm,
2: including ticks, apparently. Mm-hmm. So there is that.
4: Chickens do. Chickens eat a lot of ticks.
3: I need chickens. I need a house possum.
2: You writing this down?
3: Yes.
2: Okay, write it down. I mean, that way you don't need drugs, right? This is the way to avoid taking antibiotics, as you get chickens and possums.
4: Do you want amputation or do you want a house possum?
2: Right. Which one is worse? So I'll let you think about it. 704-FEDS-3200. Talk back button also available too. Important call that we got, I want to share with you next.
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1: It is 7:17 on this Friday. That was Dirty Heads, One of Those Days, off their brand new album that dropped today, Seven Seas. I'm Summer Justice with your headlines and your forecast right after this.
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3: Well, overall, we got one of those Friday morning drives that are very quiet out here. This report sponsored by CDOT. We really aren't seeing any slowing across the city right now. I-25 pushing top speeds, north and southbound traffic for you. And not even seeing that slowing westbound Highway 24 leaving Falcon. That's a straight shot getting into downtown. You do have a little bit of a busy drive, both sides of Powers here passing the airport. But overall, the drive along Powers lighter than average. Seatbelts save lives. 3 out of 5 rollover deaths weren't buckled up. Nobody is above the laws of physics. Buckle up and shift into safe. A message from CDOT. I'm Aaron O'Neill. That's Traffic on
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1: And good morning on this Friday. The Pentagon was locked down and partially evacuated yesterday due to a false alarm by a hazardous materials sensor. Multiple floors and corridors inside the building had been locked down and others were evacuated due to the hazardous materials incident. About 2,500 people were affected. Just after 1:30, spokesman Sean Parnell posted on X that normal operations resumed at the Pentagon. U.S. meteorologists say an El Nino has formed. That's the natural warming of parts of the Pacific that changes weather around the globe. It's likely to be a major factor in extreme and deadly weather across the planet for the next year or so. The one announced yesterday is expected to rival the record and costly 1997-1998 El Nino. It's usually strongest in the wintertime, and it makes it incredibly likely that next year will set a record for the hottest year globally. Newly released dashcam video shows a Pasadena police officer getting shot by a fellow officer in what the police chief described as a horseplay incident. The footage taken inside a Pasadena police parking garage captures a patrol car pulling up behind two officers standing near another vehicle. One of the officers standing outside is seen quickly drawing his gun and pointing it at the officer in the patrol car. After a few seconds, he reholsters the weapon. The officer seated in the patrol car also drew a gun, which then accidentally discharged. The bullet traveled through the windshield and struck the other officer in the shoulder. That shooting happened last September, but the department released the video Wednesday. The police chief said the officer who was shot has since recovered and that disciplinary action has been taken. Bass Pro Shops is hosting a free catch and release fishing day for kids and families this weekend at its Colorado Springs location. The event runs tomorrow and Sunday from 10 a.m. to 2 p.m. at the store's pond on the north side of Colorado Springs. Organizers say the event is designed to help kids and families create memories reeling in their first catch. No registration is required. All fishing gear and bait are provided. Fish stocked in the pond include bass, trout, catfish, and perch. The event will also take place next weekend as well. So have some fun this weekend. Let's take a look at that forecast.
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4: Hey there, Fox 21 Storm Team Meteorologist Nick Temple here, and happy Friday. To end the week, we're going to crank up the temperatures once again back into the upper 80s in the Pikes Peak region. If you're traveling south to Pueblo, it'll be into the mid-90s for a hot afternoon. All of us see a lot of sunshine to start the day, then we'll build in some clouds by the time we get to the afternoon. You'll see them floating in and around town, but they don't filter the sun completely, so if you're going to be outside, make sure to stay hydrated and apply sunscreen. There could be some wind to go with it, some breezy conditions at times, especially in the afternoon hours. Overnight tonight, temperatures will fall into the upper 40s and low 50s for a comfortable evening.
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6: Well, you may not be following, but we are potentially one game away from crowning a world champion in the NHL and giving somebody that Stanley Cup, and that somebody would be the Carolina Hurricanes. So today we're celebrating with some fun with hockey audio. We're going to get to that here in a bit. And I will be honest, you don't need to be a hockey fan to enjoy it. You just sort of have to be a middle schooler at heart. But I appreciate your calls.
7: Good morning. Happy Friday, guys. It's Ginger and the Dirty Mo. Since we're going to be playing some fun with hockey today, you have to play the dude. I believe his name is Randy Muller. I draw ding-dongs on people. What better way to start your weekend than to hear a grown man shouting that after a score? Woo! Have a good weekend, guys. Bye.
6: Ginger and the Dirty Mo, you are the best. It's been a minute since we've played the audio of Randy Muller calling hockey goals.
8: Scratchson steps in, fires a shot, he scores! Carlos Stratton's, and I draw ding-dongs on people.
6: Like, I don't know. I mean, I think anybody who's been listening to us for a while is aware of this guy.
9: McKay back to Bomeister, over to the far side. Frolik takes a feed from Bomeister, fires, he scores! L.A. fades with an Oakland booty.
6: Like, that's not a joke. I mean, it is a joke, but that's real. That was his actual call. And apparently, as I understand it, this was another radio show in Florida, which is he was the Florida, or still is, I think, does something for them in the broadcast world. But he was the Florida play-by-play guy. And so there was another dumb morning show down there that was like, hey, man, say this. And he would do it, which there may be another radio show that's been known to do that with sports guys as well. But, man, it was good stuff. I'm glad you mentioned that, Ginger.
9: Captors get control of it, though. Again, here's Boynton on the right wing. Throws it out in front. They shoot. They score! You're my boy, Blue!
6: Apparently, listeners would submit different movie lines or whatever pop culture references, and then he would sort through and decide which one he wanted to use on the call.
9: Kreps down the right side. He's got Scratchins with him. Kreps fires a shot. Rebound. They score! Pour some sugar on me! Throws it out in front, goes back to the point, long shot, they shoot, they score! There's a new sheriff in town, and his name is Reggie Hammond.
6: Apparently, they don't have to be current references either, right. So there's that as well. With that in mind, we will do, and we don't do this very often. I feel like it's been years since we've done a fun with hockey audio, but stuff out of context from the broadcast. No Randy Mueller in this one, but it will be good, so we'll do that next.
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3: 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That's where they're doing that emergency bridge repairs in there. They were hopefully going to have things reopened by the end of the day. So we'll see what ends up happening in there. The rest of our drive has been very quiet. In fact, we're much lighter than average for a lot of these side streets, including Powers. No delays, Highway 24 in from Falcon. And of course, I-25 has been wide open all morning. 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I'm Aaron O'Neill. 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
5: Listen to this. Hockey fans probably know that. And in this case, time for us to play some fun with hockey audio, which is a rarity. We don't do this very often, but celebrating the Carolina Hurricanes going up 3-2 last night, game away from winning the Stanley Cup. Stuff out of context from the broadcast of hockey.
6: The one thing that you'd love to do is just nail the guy, right? And it would feel really good.
5: Got that right.
6: Stahl's unit is out there.
7: Ovechkin gains entry. The tip.
8: It was more than just the tip.
6: Settled down by Leno. Took a jab from behind.
9: Might have been Yurchina on that far side who got the shaft of his stick in that shooting lane.
5: Shaft of his stick. Let me double check that.
9: Might have been Yurchina on that far side who got the shaft of his stick in that shooting lane.
5: I mean, debatable.
8: Right. Diction very, I mean, very critical.
5: I guess so, yeah.
6: Getting in too early repeatedly was Malkin, so he is chased out.
5: We've all been there, am I right? Weekend's here. See if you can get in early repeatedly.
7: Ovechkin cutting on Dubinsky.
8: Man. Poor Dubinsky.
10: McNabb drills Oshie from behind.
5: We got some classics in here. Oshie not even in the league anymore.
10: O'Neill and Conley came together in front of Braden Holtby.
8: It's tough with an audience like that.
5: I mean,
11: he's looking right at Cook, and he explodes right into him.
5: Fun with hockey audio.
10: Brooks Orpik, tremendous back end.
8: He's a good guy, too. But what about his mind?
5: He's reading his grinder bio.
10: Matt Niskanen, he's still not right. He's trying to get off.
6: It's all going to be served in the shower anyway.
8: What does that mean?
5: Is that a hockey term that I don't know? Like, it's all going to be served in the shower.
10: Matt Niskanen, he's still not right. He's trying to get off.
6: It's all going to be served in the shower anyway.
5: I don't know. Sounds like Frank giving Chelsea the hot dog in the shower. Not a euphemism.
8: Right.
10: There's no better feeling as a goal scorer is when you know the goaltender is going to open up those legs and you just slide it right through. And
5: what? So there you go. That's what we call fun with hockey audio. Celebrating an impending Stanley Cup championship. It will be available on our podcast after the show. Cool Beans puts up the podcast every day right after the show. So love to have you subscribe. You can gather the family round and show them what fun with hockey audio is all about. You're always welcome at 704-FEZ-3200. There's also the talk back button. This is always shocking, but we have a doctor that has rung in, so stand by for that. And more coming up.
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12: It's X1039, and I'm Summer Justice, getting you qualified for X Marks the Spot, your chance at My Chemical Romance or Noah Kahan tickets, plus $700 in cash, all presented by Refrano's Hell's Kitchen Pizza. 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
13: Awesome.
12: Yeah, who am I talking to?
13: Yeah, I'm Jeff.
12: Jeff. What are you up to on this Friday?
13: Oh, I am working.
12: Yeah, what do you do?
13: But I work in construction in the office.
12: Oh, nice. Well, I can sympathize with construction. I was a CB, so I get it.
13: Oh, nice.
12: Yeah, well, Jeff, you're now qualified for X Marks the Spot, and now you get to play a little game with me. I want you to pick between treasure chests 1, 2, or 3.
13: I am going to go with 3, please.
12: All right, here we go. All right, Jeff, it looks like you get to win a vinyl from us. And let's see.
13: Awesome.
12: I've picked you a new vinyl from Royal Otis.
13: That sounds great.
12: All right, Jeff. Now we're gonna meet up at Red Sunset Grill June 27th from noon to 2 to give away the grand prize, which you are now qualified to win.
13: Sounds amazing.
12: All right, Jeff. Congrats to you and have a good day at work. And shout out to our supporting sponsors, Rick's Garden Center, Solo Roast Coffee, The Public House at the Alexander, and Marie Jewelers and Falcon. 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
1: And good morning. It is 7:47 on this Friday. Congrats to Jeff. 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And $150. 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We're going to see you at Red Sunset Grill June 27th from noon to 2. 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And when you do, you'll get an additional prize. 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
2: It is an ongoing medical drama here on the Woody and Wilcox Show. Started, I feel like, months ago with Woody finding out that maybe he needs to have his gallbladder taken out.
3: Did you realize that started in February?
4: Yeah, it is the same time Nancy Guthrie went missing, and that's how I mark time.
2: Oh, wow. So, Woody's gallbladder and Nancy Guthrie are related somehow?
3: They're hopefully together.
4: It's the same weekend.
2: By the way, Woody goes in a week from today, finally, we think, to have this consultation about getting it out. And then that led to a listener, Denny, who works at a place called Kraft Body Scan, being like, come on in here, man, and get scanned, and we'll see what's going on with you. That was one of the coolest things ever, because now everybody on the show has gotten scanned and highly recommend it, and then offered up a deal. So FYI, if you go to togetherwescan.com, use the promo code Woody50. And you get a $99 two-person heart and lung scan. So Cool Beans actually just went in to get her body scan the other day. And so waiting to hear what her doctor says about the results. So, I mean, it's really a cool thing. And luckily, we're all so lucky that Woody is unhealthy, because this has led to a great opportunity for all of us. Now,
3: two words, you're welcome.
2: Yeah. And switching gears, Chelsea came in this morning and was like, well, my father-in-law has Rocky Mountain spotted fever. I don't know if you remember that story. If you weren't with us, he went to the doctor, thought he had a skin tag on his neck, asked to have it removed, and they were like, that's a tick. Tested him for Lyme disease. He didn't have it. Still didn't feel good. Went back, and they're like, oh, you have Rocky Mountain spotted fever. So it's been fascinating to, and which, by the way, long-term health problems could include amputation of limbs, hearing loss, or mental disability. We think with proper antibiotics, that won't come to fruition, but appreciate your calls.
5: So I'm listening in and hearing about the Rocky Mountain spotted fever and all of the dangers associated with it. And I'm going to admit, I'm a little surprised. I got it when I was in fifth grade, and I had zero issues with it. It was actually kind of funny to me, because the worst symptom that I got from it was the lymph nodes on my neck were swollen and I had brain rings around them. So it's a little wild hearing about how concerning it actually was and how unafraid and just blasé I was about it. So that's interesting.
2: I mean, did she say she had green rings on her legs?
3: It does cause a variety of rashes that can take different forms.
2: I can only imagine that your parents didn't want to scare

0: is part of that. Right. Also, though, we lived in a different time. I don't know how old you are, but it could be that you lived in the rub some dirt on it era. And that's where we just didn't really care about kids getting sick.
1: I mean, or it could just be like the encyclopedia era. You couldn't just Google something, get a lot of information. You had to, you know, visit a library or you'd go to that letter but of you the encyclopedia.
0: But to her point, potentially doctors would say something about what could happen. But also that was the era where doctors weren't so good. I may be making part of that up, but I mean, it's possible.
2: There's a reason they call it practicing medicine.
1: I hope your parents were like, oh yeah, that rash, might have to take your leg. Good luck.
0: Speaking of that, this.
3: A medical provider, so I just wanted to let you know some things that you can do about ticks. First off, a tick isn't dangerous unless it's been attached for more than 24 hours. But if you do get a tick, just make sure that you use a wet Q-tip, not alcohol, anything else. And then the body, move the body round and round and round, agitating the tick until they come off. You don't need a pair of tweezers to pull them off. And if you do, don't worry if there's a retained body part, such as the head.
0: Huh.
1: I will worry if there is a retained body part.
0: Well, by the way, and he said it's only a problem if it's 24 hours. Remember, Chelsea's father-in-law had it for a month. So much so that it had burrowed fully under and he thought it was a skin tag. And instead it was a tick.
2: While not explicitly recommended by the CDC over the tweezers method, multiple people find the Q-tip method reliable and effective.
1: Okay.
2: I have never heard of the Q-tip method of, but apparently it works. Lots of different websites saying, yeah.
1: Well, look at that. Some useful information.
0: It's Medical Friday here on the Woody and Wilcox
2: Who
0: Show.
2: Who knew somebody smart was listening to this show?
0: We've had a few call in, shockingly. Fake doctors, but also sometimes real doctors. And then guys like this.
4: Yeah, buddy. You know what day it is. Friday. Best show of the week. Chelsea is super sassy. You know, Woody's just slinging the terrible jokes. Wilcox gets all loopy. I love it. And then about halfway through, you just give up. It's the realest show of the week. I love it. And if it's anything like Tuesday, maybe it'll be full of swearing and cursing, you heathens. All right. Stay rad, you silly geese.
0: Thank you, first of all. And second of all, we are essentially at the halfway point. So to his point, this is where we give up. So... He's not wrong. I mean, I'd say 95% of that was fully accurate.
1: But I gave up before I got here, just so you know.
0: Okay. I'm writing that down. Thank you.
2: I gave up in 2010.
0: Putting this on the log. 2010 and before I got here. 704-FEZ-3200. Also, the talkback button available as well.
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1: It is 8:05 on your Friday morning. Good morning. I'm Summer Justice. We're expecting some hot weather today. I'll have those details coming up with your Fox 21 weather forecast right after my last round of headlines. Plus, we'll get a look at the streets of the 719 on this Friday. So far, so good. Don't want to jinx it. I'm knocking on wood. All right. You got Woody Wilcox straight ahead.

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3: I like to say I always appreciate your calls. That might not be 100% true.
4: Oh, Wilcox, you failed to mention the U.S. won their first match in the group stages for the World Cup of Darts. You suck. That was yesterday, by the way.
3: I did not know the World Cup of Darts was happening.
5: I didn't even know
3: My
5: it was
3: God,
5: a thing.
3: What, listen to what's happening. The NBA Finals, the NHL Finals, the World Cup tonight, where the U.S. plays at 9 Eastern. The College Baseball World Series starts today, and apparently the World Cup of Darts is happening as well.
6: I
3: didn't even know that was a thing.
5: We take on Canada later on this afternoon, World Cup of Darts.
3: I'm a big fan of darts. Don't get me wrong. That was a huge piece of my life about 20 years ago. So big time dart fan. Didn't realize that was out there. Don't know where to find it, I don't think.
6: Woody, you know obscure
5: Sky sports.
6: Sky Sports.
3: ESPN Ocho. Mm-hmm.
5: Yeah.
3: Speaking of weird things that are happening today, SpaceX goes public today. I don't know if you had followed along with that, but they believe, I think I got this right, that Elon Musk will become a trillionaire today.
5: The world's first.
3: A trillionaire.
5: That's 1,000 billion.
3: That's with a T. Or it's 1,000,000,000 if you'd rather look at it that way.
6: I won't.
3: You will.
6: That's fake money at that point. Like, it doesn't even make sense.
3: Well, I'll help you make sense of it. You could spend $1 million a day and it would take you around 3,000 years.
5: I'm sorry.
6: What?
5: It's not what
3: you could have started spending $1 million a day the day Jesus was born, and you would not be done spending your $1 million a day today.
5: Every day?
3: Every day. So yep. Does that help put it in any sort of perspective for you?
6: Still doesn't seem real.
3: If you took $1 million and spent it every day, it would take, I think I'm doing this right, 2,738 years to spend $1 trillion. $1 million a day.
5: Have fun at work today.
3: Well, I mean, it's just on paper as far as Elon Musk goes. Like, he doesn't have a trillion in the bank.
6: Oh, so is it like a cash flow problem?
3: Maybe that makes you feel better about it as you clock in at the tire shop today.
5: Is there a GoFundMe that we can start?
6: Thinking about having a bake sale.
3: I mean, it is. It's just like you can't wrap your head around that sort of money. Mm. And I mean, there's, I could not wrap my head around a lot less money and be very happy.
6: Yes.
3: You know what I'm
6: Let
3: saying?
6: Let me try.
5: Give me a shot.
3: I didn't say that right.
6: No, you mean that.
3: But you know exactly what I'm saying.
5: And
3: that.
5: Because you didn't say it right, that's why we'll never approach that level of money.
3: So a couple of things that I want to share with you. We had a longtime listener check in. He is celebrating his 50th birthday, and it's not specifically that I want to get to, but it's how he celebrated that birthday that stood out to me. Stand by and I'll explain, and maybe it's something that you could do this weekend. Hang on.
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1: It is 8:18 on this Friday. That was Death Cab for Cutie with Riptides off the new album, I Built You a Tower. I'm Summer Justice. I've got your headlines and your Fox 21 weather forecast right after traffic, which this hour is brought to you by Ent Credit Union. 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
2: There hasn't been any delays across town this morning. That's great news for you if you're just heading out. 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No problems for Highway 24 on the east side and the west side of town. Drive along Powers is actually a lot lighter than we normally see this morning. 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I'm Aaron O'Neill. That's traffic on
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1: And good morning. Department of Health and Human Services Secretary Robert F. Kennedy Jr. visited Fort Carson yesterday to assess the Army's food program. The secretary observed operations at the new Stackhouse Bistro, which provides healthier meal options to soldiers. The program at Fort Carson has significantly increased daily diners and reduced per meal costs and has only been open for 3 months. This follows concerns raised by soldiers in 2024 regarding previous food service at Fort Carson, which reportedly included inadequate meals like a single piece of toast and a handful of lima beans. First Lady Melania Trump and Treasury Secretary Scott Bessent have announced the launch of the Fostering the Future accounts designed to help foster children. The accounts are a spinoff of the Trump accounts investment funds meant to give $1,000 to every newborn whose parents opened one. Under the new initiative, child welfare agencies will have the ability to act as a guardian for children in foster care for the purposes of opening an account. The First Lady says this move provides foster children with a chance at asset ownership and long-term wealth. 23 Republican governors have pledged support. There are about 330,000 children in the U.S. foster care system. A Douglas County search and rescue drone located and dropped critical supplies to lost hikers near Bear Mountain yesterday evening. Douglas County deputies said initial reports indicated the hikers were low on water and phone battery. Deputies said while multiple teams were responding, the drone team located the hikers, made contact, confirmed they were uninjured, and returned with the care package for supply drop. Deputies said the missing hikers did an excellent job staying in place, calling for help once they realized they were disoriented and giving their location. And Bass Pro Shops is hosting free catch-and-release fishing days for kids and families this weekend at its Colorado Springs location. The event runs tomorrow and Sunday from 10 a.m. to 2 p.m. at the Stores Pond on the north side of Colorado Springs. Organizers say the event's designed to help kids and families create memories reeling in their first catch. No registration is required, and all fishing gear and bait are provided. Fish stocked in the pond this weekend include bass, trout, catfish, and perch. The event will also take place next weekend. And the Colorado Renaissance Festival kicks off this weekend in Larkspur. Enjoy artisans creating original works of their ancient craft and be taken in by the tantalizing aromas of roast turkey legs, steak on a steak, and fresh baked goods, and much more. The festival runs through August 2nd. So have some fun this weekend. Let's get a look at that forecast.
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3: Hey there, Fox 21 Storm Team Meteorologist Nick Temple here, and happy Friday. To end the week, we're going to crank up the temperatures once again back into the upper 80s in the Pikes Peak region. If you're traveling south to Pueblo, it'll be into the mid-90s for a hot afternoon. All of us see a lot of sunshine to start the day, then we'll build in some clouds by the time we get to the afternoon. You'll see them floating in and around town, but they don't filter the sun completely, so if you're going to be outside, make sure to stay hydrated and apply sunscreen. There could be some wind to go with it, some breezy conditions at times, especially in the afternoon hours. Overnight tonight, temperatures will fall into the upper 40s and low 50s for a comfortable evening.
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5: Listen, it's Friday morning. You may be ready to have some fun. There's all kinds of stuff going on this weekend. Not only all the different sporting events, which is amazing. World Cup, the U.S. team tonight at 9. World Cup of Darts also happening as we speak. College World Series kicks off today. There's all kinds. And then, of course, the NHL, the NBA, their finals are happening. But movies, right? The whatchamacallit, Steven, what's his name? Spielberg, that guy. Mm-hmm. His Disclosure Day is out today. Also, I'm hearing more and more people who are excited about Stop That Train, which also comes out today, where RuPaul is the president. But put all of that aside, we got an email from longtime listener Jay who said, hey guys, celebrating my 50th birthday today. Thought I'd share this with you. My boss took me out to get drunk last night. And we went to Lowe's.
6: Home improvement?
5: Sorry, we went to Lowe's Foods.
7: Okay, makes a little more sense.
5: I didn't read the next part of that sentence. For those of you that don't live, I think maybe just in the Carolinas, Lowe's Foods is a grocery store. So imagine that. I wonder if they discussed that prior to going out or if somebody's like, hey, man, we're going to go out tonight. I'll just come and get you. And you start driving.
6: It's a surprise.
5: And then you pull up at the grocery store, which, by the way, if you don't live in a place where they have bars, et cetera, in grocery stores, I don't just mean they went down aisle 8 and like pounded a couple of 40s. Like they actually have, it's crazy now, last 10 plus years, there are these grocery stores that have full on bars with like live music on the weekends.
7: Specials.
5: But don't kid yourself, maybe only on the weekends with the music, but there are people there on a Tuesday afternoon just knocking them back.
7: It is.
5: At the grocery store.
7: I think it's nationwide now.
6: I remember it wasn't that long ago. I had to pick up something on a Friday night, and the grocery store we use has got a bar in it. Mm-hmm. And it was Friday. And I was like, it's 6 o'clock. It's not going to be that bad. I couldn't find a parking space. And I'm like, what is going on? And I walk in. There, to Wilcox's point, there's like a 3-piece band, dude on acoustic guitar, drum, and there's 50 people around this bar just getting snot flying drunk. And I'm like, this is a grocery store.
7: Yeah. I stumbled upon a string quartet at a grocery store in Chicago.
6: Can't hide radio money.
7: I don't know
6: what kind of grocery store you're going into.
7: You were in Chicago too. You just didn't go to that store that day. So that was remarkable.
5: Well, as Jay said, this was my first time ever drinking at a grocery store.
7: Well, really?
5: Because we got so hammered, I had to leave my car there. My boss took me home. Then this morning, my boss came to my house and picked me up and drove me to where my car was left last night so that I could come to work. So there's a couple of things in this whole story, which is, A, you went drinking on your 50th birthday at the grocery store, but then B, man, whatever your job is, that's pretty solid that the boss is doing all that for you. Impressive.
7: Yeah, good relationship you guys have. Most people just have like a couple or like get their grocery shopping done. Like, I don't know how many people are getting hammered at the grocery store bar.
5: It's an interesting question. Like, so is it just people who are going in to do some late night shopping and then like, you know what, why don't we have a couple of drinks? Or is it a destination? I think it's got to be a destination.
7: But both things happen. My dad was at the forefront of drinking in grocery stores.
5: I'm sorry.
6: Bragger.
5: My dad was at the forefront.
6: He climbed Mount Everest of drinking in grocery stores.
7: He's the first one I remember.
5: He's the George Washington of grocery store drinking.
7: This is like 10 years ago. I remember it started this place near where he lived because we don't live in the same city. It has a bar there and he would go like after doing his work and stuff. It wasn't just when he was grocery shopping and he made friends there. Like people would run into each other. They'd start getting to, I went to visit him one time, had to pick up some groceries, didn't know where he was, but I found him at the bar of the, and this one happened to be like a super Walmart or something. So you can get yourself some jorts and a drink.
6: David sends an email. You guys are missing out. It's a different vibe than probably what you are used to. If you have no interest in hitting on people in a bar, talking to cool people and $5 pours, no matter what beer, in a place where you can also grab mustard and milk for the house, it's your place.
7: Yeah.
5: I'm getting multiple responses right now. Hell yeah, getting drunk at the grocery store. That's where I'm watching the World Cup tonight. These are things that never could have been said like more than a decade ago.
6: Right.
5: Our forefathers are rolling over in their graves. Jealous, I think.
7: Mm-hmm. One-stop shopping.
5: Hey, don't knock it at the Lowe's Foods bar, especially when your old lady's hanging out at the Home Goods or the Marshalls or TJ Maxx or Target. I'm over there at Lowe's grabbing a beer. I'm about five beers deep time she's done shopping.
7: Wow. It's a long trip. How long are you wiping Home Goods?
5: These are things that I hadn't thought about, mm-hmm. to be honest with you. And it wasn't until a listener celebrated his 50th at the grocery store that it all came to fruition. So
7: when you put it that way.
5: Listen, we're full service here. You got bit by a tick. How do you handle it? And where should you be celebrating your birthdays? I think it is a later birthday thing. I mean, I don't think there's a lot of 21-year-olds that are going out for their first big night to the grocery store. Like, if that's happening, 704 Fez 32. I think it's more likely to be the 50-year-old who's going out to have a night of birthday celebration at the grocery store. But I don't want to pigeonhole you. I'm not knocking it. I'm just trying to work through it.
7: Yeah. Never seen a young person at a grocery store bar.
5: Okay, well, let's see if we can make that happen. Talkback button also available to you.
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3: What's the weirdest place you ever drank? This came up because listener Jay was like, hey, turn 50 today. And last night, my boss took me out to the grocery store and I got hammered, which I guess if you've been around for a minute, you're like, yeah, that's possible. I've even seen it happening. But it is sort of funny when you think about it. I don't think of it as a, hey, I'm going to go out and sell. In this case, it was Jay's 50th birthday. He's like, I'm going to go celebrate. And they went to the grocery store. And it wasn't just like a starter. Like, it wasn't like, hey, let's go get a little lubed up at the grocery store and then we'll go out for the real fun. They were apparently at the grocery store the whole night.
4: He had to leave his car there.
5: Well, which is good. We're being responsible.
3: He's being responsible. I do appreciate that. But yes, that does show a level of, man, there's no question I shouldn't be driving. 704-FEZ-3200.
6: Back when Walmart was turning into Super Walmarts, we booked a Elvis impersonator. That was exciting. And the boss was very embarrassed about it.
3: So first of all, I didn't know they were serving alcohol at Super Walmart.
5: That's where my dad started off his grocery bar drinking. It was a Super Walmart, Bluffton, South Carolina.
3: So you get the work crew together. It's the boss's birthday and you're taking him out to the Super Walmart and you've ordered an Elvis impersonator to come to the bar at the Walmart. That's
5: it.
3: Fantastic. Like, that's a movie right there, I feel like. And you ought to be writing a screenplay.
5: I would love to be walking into a store just to get a couple of things and see that. Like, that would make my day just to witness it happening out in the wild.
3: I mean, that's people at Walmart.com. You walk in and there's a guy doing an Elvis impersonator thing while people are drinking.
4: Sometimes, you guys may not know this, but, like, bike stores for a long time have had beers available. And it's one of those things I remember walking into the first one that I saw, and there was, like, a couple of handles where, you know, you're getting your bike fixed or whatever, and they're like, hey, you want a beer? And you're like, I would have never expected, but was it welcomed?
3: Right.
4: Damn right it was.
3: I think the first time I saw that was in beautiful Brevard, North Carolina, where you go in and it's sort of a locally, think of an REI, but it's just a local store. Not necessarily bike-centric, but they're selling, you know, zip-up pants and canoes. And then upstairs, there's
4: They're called Outdoor Outfitters.
3: Right, and then upstairs, there's a bar, essentially, in that store. And all times of the day, I mean, it's funny because you hear people say, like, oh, less and less people are drinking. And I'm like, but maybe they are, maybe they aren't.
5: They're giving you more opportunities. I stumbled into a t-shirt shop in Hilton Head one time, and there was a bar in there. Three taps.
3: In a t-shirt shop?
5: Yes.
4: It makes you question why other places haven't gotten on board, right? Because clearly there was a need for it.
3: It's hard to get the license to do that, first of all, and there's a cost involved, right?
4: But
3: yes, liability as well.
4: If, let's say, you could jump over those hurdles because you are the government, if they had a bar at jury duty, would anybody refuse jury duty?
5: Well, you can't refuse, it would make it better, probably.
4: Yeah, DMV. Waiting in line outside of the DMV. And I'm not talking a full bar. I'm just talking a kiosk with a few cans, maybe a few handles. Take the edge off. You're going to be there for hours anyway. You have time to sober up before you get back in your car.
3: This does seem like something Woody would come up with. Mm-hmm. So it is on brand. 704-FEZ-3200. You're always welcome to share your stories. The talk back button is available to you as well.
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2: If you're just tuning in, Chelsea found out yesterday that her father-in-law has Rocky Mountain spotted fever. I think all of us had heard of that before, but had no idea what it was. Found out that you can get it from a tick, and that seems to be the issue. Maybe you don't remember. I think it was earlier this week or something that Chelsea said he went to the doctor and, among other things, wasn't feeling good, but also wanted him to remove the skin tag that he had on his neck. And then the doctor was like, that's not a skin tag, that's a tick. And her father-in-law had had it there for a month. So now he's been diagnosed with Rocky Mountain spotted fever and got this note from listener Chris. Hey guys, just a quick note. I contracted Rocky Mountain spotted fever this month. I was just trimming brush in my backyard in Charlotte. Fever, then blotchy red spots all over my body, arms, legs, nether regions, etc. Here is a picture for your viewing pleasure.
3: Oh!
2: I've put this up on our social media, at Woody and Wilcox. It's not his nether regions, but it is his legs. I did 10 days of doxycycline, unbearable itching, and I missed 12 days of work. I am on the mend now, and man, am I practicing genocide on all ticks. Wear your insect spray at all times. This picture is odd for multiple reasons, but first of all, it's wild what this looks like with the splotches on his legs. Second of all, bonnet down, legs up. Who's with me on that? I don't know how often you're in that position, but...
4: Bonnet down, legs up.
2: Hell yeah. Appreciate your calls.
5: Hey.

0: Yeah, I was calling about the Rocky Mountain spotted beaver. I got that when I was at a golf tournament, and many times they never even find the chick. But the worst thing about it is typically, or how they figure it out, is they give you a spinal tap. And if you've never had one, I do not suggest it. It's very hard to diagnose. So anyways, hope your father-in-law gets well soon. Have a good day.
1: Did she say spinal tap?
2: She said she had to get a spinal tap for potential tick.
3: Why would they do that?
2: As I'm studying here, not the primary test used to diagnose Rocky Mountain spotted fever. However, if a doctor suspects that the infection has infected your central nervous system, then they may do it to rule out meningitis and other things. Like if you showed up with some sort of confusion or neck stiffness and some of the other signs, then they might apparently do a spinal tap just to make sure that it isn't some other things.
1: Right. Not everybody shows up with those symptoms and has the tick on their body.
2: Right. Some of them are just bonnet down, legs up on the couch.
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2: That picture is jarring.
1: It
2: right?
1: is jarring.
2: You agree with it, right,
1: yes,
2: Charles?
1: I was jarred.
2: At Woody and Wilcox on both Instagram and on Twitter, for that matter. Chris, I hope you were good with us showing your legs to, you know, the scores of people who are paying attention to our social media.
5: Three.
2: Well, scores means 20 plus. 704-FEZ-3200. Also, the talkback button is available to you. I don't know if you know, it's a big weekend for so many reasons, including those of you that aren't watching the Stanley Cup Finals are missing out. The Carolina Hurricanes are one game away from winning the Stanley Mother Lovin' Cup. And in honor, we're doing some fun with hockey audio this morning on the show. So stand by. We'll get to that next.
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1: 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It's 9:04 on your Friday. Hope it's off to a great start. I'm Summer Justice. Coming up in about 9:15, you've got a new track that I just enjoy from In Color. Plus, you got Woody and Wilcox coming up and your Fox 21 weather forecast later on this hour.

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2: Look at this. If you're a huge hockey fan, that may be giving you chills. It means that we're going to do some fun with hockey audio, which we don't do a lot here on the Woody and Wilcox Show, but why wouldn't we? Maybe one of the greatest Stanley Cup finals ever. Carolina wins last night, so they're up 3-2. Could actually bring home the trophy Sunday night in Vegas. If for some reason they didn't win that, then it goes back for a Game 7, I believe, on Wednesday in Raleigh next week. So there's all kinds of stuff going on. College World Series kicks off today. We found out the World Cup of Darts is happening.
3: Right.
2: So, I mean, and of course, the other World Cup, you know, the U.S. tonight at 9. NBA tomorrow. They're not playing tonight. But we're going to take the stuff out of context from the broadcast of hockey and point and giggle at it. You don't have to be a hockey fan.
4: The one thing that you'd love to do is just nail the guy, right? And it would feel really good.
2: Yeah, well,
3: heck yeah.
2: Mm.
4: Stahl's unit is out there.
2: I didn't realize they had zippers on the pants.
5: Ovechkin gains entry. The tip.
2: It's fun with hockey audio.
4: Settled down by Leno. Took a jab from behind.
3: It's the weekend. Get frisky.
6: Might have been your Chino on that far side who got the shaft of his stick in that shooting lane.
2: Shaft of his stick. Stick. You don't want to get the other one in the shooting lane, right?
4: Getting in too early repeatedly was Malkin, so he is chased out.
5: Ovechkin cutting on Dubinsky.
7: McNabb drills Oshie from behind.
8: O'Neill and Conley came together in front of Braden Holtby.
3: It's difficult to do together.
2: I mean, that's what I've heard, yeah. They're very in sync.
3: Yep.
9: He's looking right at Cook, and he explodes right into him.
8: Brooks Orpik, tremendous back end.
10: Matt Niskanen, he's still not right. 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
4: It's all going to be served in the shower anyway.
3: Do they do that in hockey? Or they serve things in the shower?
2: Not sure what we're talking about, but that's a phrase I'm not familiar with.
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1: It is 9:17 on this Friday, and that was In Color with Headlights off their new EP, Snow Day. I'm Summer Justice. You've got more Woody and Wilcox on the way.

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3: Wonder if when listener Chris sent in his leg picture, he knew that I'd be disseminating that to not only everyone who follows us on social media, but to my family as well. Mm. I've already shared your photo, Chris, with my daughter, son, and wife. If you just joined us, I'll sum it up and we won't spend a ton of time, but Chelsea found out her father-in-law has Rocky Mountain spotted fever, which I don't think any of us knew anything about. It's been fascinating off and on to talk about it this morning because we've had more than a few people who are like, that's not that uncommon. It can be deadly, but if you treat it properly, it doesn't have to be a big deal. But sometimes, or maybe most of the time, it's marked by these wild splotches all over your body. We had a listener named Chris who sent, he said he just got it this month and is now cured, but missed 12 days of work. And the photo, which you can see on our social media, is shocking. Like, if you, especially if you didn't know what was going on and you felt weird, and then you're like, oh my God, and you saw your body look like that, that would be terrifying. So I have now sent that to my whole family, just, you know, partly just for fun.
4: Happy Friday.
3: Because I know nobody's going to like it. So there's that.
4: I don't know if it's all this medical talk that we've had, but did you guys get the email about having an expert on discussing the rudest things you can do at a doctor's office? And I was like, would we want to have a guest, an expert, on the rudest things you can do at a doctor's office?
3: That's a category I didn't know existed.
4: I didn't know either. And I was like, well, and then I'm reading the body of the email and it's like, these are things you may be doing in the waiting room that are rude. And it lists some items. And
3: farting.
4: See, that would be one of those things where that would be rude, but maybe you have a medical condition.
5: You're right.
4: And that's why you're at the doctor.
3: That's the perfect. You don't even have to be going to the doctor. Just if you feel a little gassy, just go to the doctor's office and sit in the waiting room and let it go. And you're like, I can't help it. That's why I'm here at the doctor.
4: Sir, do you have an appointment? I don't. This is just where I go to pass gas.
3: That sounds like a fun idea. Then you go have a drink at the grocery store.
4: That's right.
3: You got a good day going right there.
4: The second thing on the list.
5: What could it even be?
3: I'm sure a lot of it is the usual, probably, because it's a dumb email that... Don't yell. I don't
5: exactly.
3: know. What else would be
4: but
3: on
4: the
3: that
4: the second swear. Thing on the list, eat a meal.
3: Eat a meal?
4: Have you ever gone to a doctor's office and like, man, look at that guy. He's eating a meal right here in the waiting room.
3: I'm so afraid to touch anything at the doctor's office. Putting something in my mouth wouldn't even occur to me.
4: Right.
5: I mean, I've eaten a meal in a hospital room before. Is it so different?
4: Yes.
3: I don't like that either, I'll be honest with you. But yes, it is different because you're there for an extended period of time. I mean, granted, I've had some long waits in a doctor's office before. But that means you had to be premeditated, right? Because you brought food with you, I guess.
5: Well, maybe you didn't think it was going to be so long. Doctor walks in, there you are, you know, in a gown, naked from the waist down, eating a sub or something like that. You're like, look, I got hungry. I didn't know we were going to be here all day.
4: But this is in the waiting room. Would you going to DoorDash your Subway?
5: You brought it with you. I've had a sub in my purse before. Don't judge.
3: Well, I feel like that's not wrong. I mean, I don't know if it's rude. It's just gross to me. I wouldn't want to do it.
4: I wouldn't be like, how rude. They didn't bring us anything.
3: And it would have to be something that's not...
4: juicy?
3: Yes, like porous. Because I feel like germs are now going to just be sitting on top of my SpaghettiOs or whatever I'm eating. Whereas if you eat something that's, I don't know what, more impervious, it's a little bit more allowable. I don't know what that would be.
5: I've never thought about what I'm going to eat in the doctor's
3: office.
5: Nor
3: have I until just now, because I'm not going to do any of it, but I'm just trying to work through it.
4: Maybe some split pea soup or something.
3: I don't know. That's just bringing the germs. If you're eating food in a doctor's office right now, 704-FEZ-3200, if it's on the list, that must mean that it's been an issue. Like,
4: right.
3: I assume if you've written a book about this, which is what you're suggesting, because they're like, would you like to have this expert on? So he sends out something to doctors all over the country and is like, what's the biggest problem you see in your waiting room? And somebody must have responded, eating. Like, a lot of people must have.
5: And it's not just a snack. It's a meal. Who's bringing a full meal?
3: Right, you did say meal. You didn't
1: eating
3: just
1: a
3: say
1: meal.
3: Eating a meal. So soup to nuts is insanity. Right?
4: Right.
3: Okay.
4: Using the wrong fork.
5: If you ever walk into a doctor's office, you see somebody pull out like a rotisserie chicken or something, call me immediately.
3: Right.
4: Chelsea, you saw a kid eating corn in a hot tub.
3: And that was the anniversary was yesterday, I think. That came up on my calendar.
4: Oh, did it really?
5: Really?
3: Yeah. You reported that you'd seen a kid eating corn in the pool.
5: Yeah, it was the indoor pool at the loudest indoor pool in America at Best Western Plus in Pennsylvania. Saw a kid with a full ear of corn on the cob.
3: Don't eat that at a doctor's office either. If you just came into that conversation, that's more confusing than normal on the Woody and Wilcox Show, but that was a thing.
4: Where's that guy who says we gave up on Friday halfway through?
5: You're going to learn a lot of things you didn't think you would.
3: All right. Well, good. I'm going to make a note. Don't eat a full meal in the waiting room at the doctor's office. 704-FEZ-3200. Talkback button available.
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2: Got this email from a listener. Hey, guys, and this will sound crazy if you're a new listener because you're already ready to jump ship. Hey, guys, I'm a loyal listener for life. I may even be a listener after death. It's been 3 years this upcoming September since I first called your show and let you know that a man shaved my body before I had my quadruple 2 coronary artery bypass. So this is from our friend Jay, who we first became aware of as a listener because he told us the procedure about going in to get shaved before this whole heart procedure. That's 6 bypasses, he said. They thought I needed 4 before they got in there. Once they opened me up, they were surprised I was still alive. I had so much blockage of my arteries. Oof. That's thanks to 20-plus years of truck stop food, he says.
3: Hang on a second. Now, let's not victim blame here. Truck stop food did nothing to you. There's no link between diet and health.
2: That's a white myth like Larry Bird or Colorado. Listener Jay, we're glad you're alive. Thank you for still somehow enjoying listening to the show. And this is another great example, though, of why you ought to go get that heart and lung scan from Kraft Body Scan. I mean, right. We talked about it a little bit earlier because we're now just a week out from Woody and his consultation with some sort of surgeon because Woody may need to have his gallbladder out. And through this whole Woody's unhealthy thing, we learned about Kraft Body Scan because Denny, who's a listener, reached out and he was like, hey, I work for Kraft Body Scan. Have Woody come in and get scanned. And we did. And now we all have. And then they offered up a deal to all the listeners, which, by the way, is nationwide. So No matter where you're listening, if you go to togetherwescan.com, you use the promo code Woody50 and you get 2 heart and lung scans for $99. And Jay, if that had been you and you'd taken advantage of it years ago, you would have known about this brewing before you had to have a man shave you and have a 6-way bypass. But obviously it worked out in your case, but it wouldn't work out probably for everybody. So we're glad you're with us. Switching gears, today's a big day because there's a lot of stuff going on. The World Cup, the U.S. team plays tonight at 9. Movies opening up today, including Disclosure Day. I think this is going to be another weekend where I get out and see a movie. This is the Steven Spielberg. And people are getting seemingly, just by the trailer, somehow possessed by aliens, including what's her name, who plays a weather person on the TV news.
4: Emily Blunt.
2: And this is part of the trailer.
5: Good morning, Kansas City. Let's take a look at today. Today is today's.
2: This is her still on the evening news doing the weather, but now can't figure out what's sort of possessing her.
6: Do you understand what she's saying?
5: I hear her. It's gibberish. I can't understand it.
6: And I can.
5: What's happening to me?
6: People have starved for the truth. I'm a part of it now. I'm just sorry they made you a part of it too.
7: Hello, Jane. Please. Have a seat.
3: Months ago when the trailer came out, I was immediately hooked. I got to go see it this weekend too. But every time I hear her do that alien voice, it reminds me of Korn's song Freak on a Leash when he does like the beatboxing part.
2: Let me hear you. Okay.
4: That's Woody's head. I hear it and that starts doing that clicking thing, and all I can hear is Drop It Like It's Hot, and Pharrell's doing that mouth sound in that song. Snoop, that one. And that's where my brain goes. Then I picture his hat, and then we're it's off to the races. We're gone.
2: Wait, let me.
6: Do you understand what she's saying?
2: Snoop.
4: I'm hearing that beat in the background.

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1: Kids in the crib. All right.
2: Okay, neither of those things actually occurred to me when I saw the incredibly compelling trailer for the Disclosure Day movie, but the two of you may need to seek help.
0: Yeah, you're right.
2: Speaking of the Pharrell hat, which I don't know, that was only tangentially related. If you watched any of the hockey game last night, PK Subban, who's one of the guys who does the in-between the period stuff, was wearing that hat, like literally that hat. His outfits have been just phenomenal. So, and you may not know what I'm talking about unless you're a hockey person, but it'll probably be at every game. So Sunday night when they play game six, the game will be great, but whatever he's wearing will also be great.
3: When they came back, was it the third period? And Steve Levy was wearing the hat.
2: They switched the hat.
0: My goodness. It wasn't as big as Pharrell's.
2: Oh, yeah. It was huge. Close. Go back
0: you
2: and
0: guys
2: watch
0: have,
2: it. Just
0: like,
2: Google it right now.
0: I saw it with my own eyes. Oh, okay. I think you guys think that hats are bigger than they are. Because every time I wear a hat, you guys are like, oh, how could you even turn around without knocking people out with that thing?
3: Well, you wear some giant hats.
0: Leave the man in his head alone.
2: I've said I love it. I didn't say anything bad about it, but it was noteworthy. That's all I'm saying. Okay. Here's what I'm saying.
4: Do you understand what she's saying?
2: I do.
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2: Covered a lot of bases today. This guy kind of summed it up before the show even started.
14: Yeah, buddy, you know what day it is. Friday. Best show of the week. Chelsea is super sassy. Woody's just slinging the terrible jokes. Wilcox gets all loopy. I love it. And then about halfway through, you just give up. It's the realest show of the week. I love it. And if it's anything like Tuesday, maybe it'll be full of swearing and cursing, you heathens. All right. Stay rad, you silly geese.
2: Nailed it. Of course, lots going on this weekend. U.S. team plays in the World Cup tonight at 9 Eastern. By the way, they're streaming Bonnaroo. I don't know if you knew that was happening, so if that's something you're interested in. Of course, it's on Disney Plus, but they're just streaming it, as I understand it. Like, the whole thing? Like, tonight at 7. Strokes, Youngblood, Blues Traveler, Lil Jon.
3: Okay.
2: Disney Plus. So that's a thing.
3: So do I not shower all weekend just to get the real experience?
2: I mean, that's up to you. As we mentioned, Disclosure Day opens today, as does Stop That Train. Had a couple people reach out that were excited about that. That's the one that's sort of a knockoff of the movie Airplane, along with a few others. And RuPaul plays the president.
3: I'm here for it.
2: So there's that. Of course, we did, and don't do this very often, we did Fun with Hockey audio today in honor of the Stanley Cup Finals and Carolina going up 3-2. Great suggestion.
12: Good morning. Happy Friday, guys. It's Ginger and the Dirty Mo. Since we're going to be playing some fun with hockey today, you have to play the dude. I believe his name is Randy Muller. I draw ding-dongs on people. What better way to start your weekend than to hear a grown man shouting that after a score? Woo! Have a good weekend, guys. Bye.
2: You're the best, Ginger, and I'm glad you reminded us about that.
13: Scratchton steps in. Fires a shot. He scores! Carlos Scratchton's! And I draw ding-dongs on people!
2: Real thing, by the way, for those of you that aren't familiar.
13: McCabe back to Bomeister. Over to the far side. Frolik takes a feed from Bomeister. Fires, he scores! L.A. fades with an Oakland booty.
2: One more.
13: Panthers get control of it, though. Again, here's Boynton on the right wing. Throws out in front. They shoot. They score! You're my boy, Blue!
2: By the way, speaking of sports, this one might be a little bit more obscure, but you probably shouldn't even be working today. It's sportscaster Marv Albert's birthday today.
3: Marv Albert, 82?
2: 85.
3: All right.
2: Certainly, if you watch any hockey currently, his son, Kenny, was doing the earlier rounds of the playoffs. And then, of course, there's this.
15: And now, Woody and Wilcox imitate sportscaster Marv Albert.
16: 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Keith,
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3: Honestly, that's one of our best impressions.
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2: Hey there, Fox 21 Storm Team meteorologist Nick Temple here, and happy Friday. To end the week, we're going to crank up the temperatures once again back into the upper 80s in the Pikes Peak region. If you're traveling south to Pueblo, it'll be into the mid 90s for a hot afternoon. All of us see a lot of sunshine to start the day, then we'll build in some clouds by the time we get to the afternoon. You'll see them floating in and around town, but they don't filter the sun completely. So if you're going to be outside, make sure to stay hydrated and apply sunscreen. There could be some wind to go with it, some breezy conditions at times, especially in the afternoon hours. Overnight tonight, temperatures will fall into the upper 40s and low 50s for a comfortable evening.
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That was Muse, Be With You on X1039 off their upcoming album, The Wow Signal. That drops later this month. And they're at Fiddler's Green with Portugal the Man and The Temper Trap August 18th. You can find your tickets at x1039radio.com. Happy Friday to you. You're in the middle of the 103 free. I hope you're enjoying the playlist. 103 minutes without commercials. That's pretty awesome. And that's all thanks to the Black Sheep. Coming up tonight, Dirty King's album release. And then tomorrow, the Black Sheep presents Steige and Bau at What's Left Records. You can check out more at blacksheeprocks.com. You've got a new one from Role Model right after this.

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And before that was a new track from role model Sally When the Wine Runs Out off the album Kansas Anymore, which we're giving away some of that vinyl with X1039's X Marks the Spot. 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

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I'm Summer Justice. Thanks for listening today. Have a wonderful weekend. Stay cool, stay safe, and I'll see you right back here on a Monday. Eden's in next.

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Got some really killer shows coming up I'm excited to tell you about. 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

X1039 Talking Heads with Wild Wild Life for your 103 free. That's right. 103 minutes of just music and me blabbering at ya. Absolutely no commercials to be found. All thanks to the Black Sheep. Of course, you can check them out online. They're blacksheeprocks.com. Later on tonight, get in on some local music. Dirty Kings have an album release show with special guests Death Ride and Letters from the Sun. And then, of course, on Saturday, June 13th, you can catch Noah Daniel with Grayson Rateliff and Keaton Brown. And I'm very excited to catch Moonwalker with Pretoria and Super Cassette. That show going down at the Black Sheep on Saturday, June 20th. Now be advised, those are just a few of the shows coming up. If you want to see the full lineup, you'll have to check them out online, blacksheeprocks.com. For now, let's get you back into your playlist. Here's Nirvana on

It's X1039. That was The Killers with When You Were Young. A song that, in my opinion, always hits. Doesn't matter where you are, what you're doing. You hear that song and you say a silent prayer of gratitude for garage rock revival and the part that The Killers played in said subgenre. Thanks for hanging out. It's the second half of your 103 Free, brought to you by The Black Sheep. You can check them out online, blacksheeprocks.com. Up next, though, I've got brand new music from Noah Kahan. And when I say brand new music, I mean title track of his latest record. Here it is, The Great Divide on X1039.

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1: 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Big thank you to the Black Sheep bringing you your 103 free and keeping music live in Colorado Springs for over 20 years. So many incredible shows coming up. 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And of course, we all love our local music and want to support our local music scene. So definitely get in on 719 Day at the Black Sheep, Vultures, and What's Left Records. And then they've also got Dirt Monkey bringing the Golden Banana Tour to the Black Sheep on Friday, July 24th. Like I said, there's a whole lot more shows they've got scheduled. 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
16: Hey there, Fox 21 Storm Team Meteorologist Nick Temple here, and happy Friday. To end the week, we're going to crank up the temperatures once again back into the upper 80s in the Pikes Peak region. If you're traveling south to Pueblo, it'll be into the mid-90s for a hot afternoon. All of us see a lot of sunshine to start the day, then we'll build in some clouds by the time we get to the afternoon. You'll see them floating in and around town, but they don't filter the sun completely, so if you're going to be outside, make sure to stay hydrated and apply sunscreen. There could be some wind to go with it, some breezy conditions at times, especially in the afternoon hours. Overnight tonight, temperatures will fall into the upper 40s and low 50s for a comfortable evening.
17: Skate decks, cassette decks, magic decks, and coffee on the decks. 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X 1039.

The police on Southern Colorado's Alternative X1039. I hope you're hungry. Lunch 2K is straight ahead on X1039, and it promises a very tasty giveaway for you. Also, it's my favorite hour of the day because it's an entire hour dedicated to our favorite early 2000s throwbacks, which, you know, there's something real soul edifying about an early 2000s indie rock throwback, at least for me. So I'm very excited. Make sure you're hanging out. That's on the way.

Southern Colorado's alternative, X1039. That was The Strokes with Reptilia for Lunch 2K. We got a little bit of unfortunate news regarding The Strokes. So, originally, they had announced that their new record called Reality Awaits was going to drop on June 26th, which is like very doable. Just got to make it to the end of the month. But now, it's been announced that album has been pushed back until July 24th. So now we've got like 2 more months to wait, which is unfortunate, but still, we can do it. We've got this. Just don't forget, The Strokes going to be taking over Red Rocks on July 22nd and 23rd. You can find show details and that ticket link over at x1039radio.com. And Lunch 2K this week brought to you by the Public House at the Alexander. They're at 3104 North Nevada Avenue inside the historic Alexander Film Company building. 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They are an award-winning pub. 30 draft lines, a really unique menu. 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Last Saturday of every month, they've got the Pike's Punk Comedy Show. 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And, of course, your chance to get hooked up with a gift certificate so you can go check them out for yourself is still to come. Let's say 10 minutes, all right? Just over 10 minutes. For now, I'm getting you back into your playlist. Here's The Distillers on X1039.

0: Matchbox 20 on the Alternative X1039. Wishing you a very happy Friday, and thanks for joining me here at the lunch table for Lunch 2K, brought to you by the Public House at the Alexander. Such a cool award-winning pub. Got some really cool menu items. I'm excited to get you hooked up with a gift certificate to go check them out for yourself. So here's the deal. It's Friday. Motivation is at an all-time low. That goes for myself as well. Since I'm going to make you call me for your X marks qualification sometime in the next hour, I'll keep this one easy for you. Go ahead, hit up our text line. Let me know what you've got going on either today or what you're looking forward to for your weekend. But make sure somewhere in that text you include the words Public House. You can send your response to our text line. That number is 719-219-7625 to get yourself qualified for this gift certificate. Check out the Public House at the Alexander. Let me know what you've got going on either today or over the weekend. Just include Public House somewhere in that text. I'll have my random winner generator give me our winner coming up just over 10 minutes right here on X1039.
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1: All right, all right. The time has come. Got to get someone hooked up with a gift certificate to check out the public house at the Alexander so that you can get some free food this weekend. I mean, who doesn't want free food? I asked, since I'm keeping it easy on this Friday, all you had to do to get yourself qualified for this gift certificate was hit up our text line and include the word public house somewhere in your text and let me know what you've got going on either today or this weekend. And y'all are busy bees. Carrie said, driving to Kansas for a college visit, but we'll be back for public house burgers on Sunday. Ooh, wishing you luck, Carrie. Let's see, Jared said, taking kids to two different birthday parties. Well, maybe the birthday kids will be nice and give you one of their goodie bags, Jared. I don't know. Katie said, lane 8 at Mission Ballroom on Saturday. Katie, that's going to be fun. But of course, I have got my random winner generator. Let me know that today's winner is going to be Chris. Chris said, listen to Public Enemy when I'm doing chores around the house. You know what, Chris? I also have got mad respect for your finessing. You are technically throwing the words public and house in there. So you know what? Well done. You are going to be my winner today. But of course, got another chance for you to get qualified for something else coming up during your 1 o'clock hour. Make sure you're hanging out. It's X1039.
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6: Hey there, Fox 21 Storm Team meteorologist Nick Temple here, and happy Friday. To end the week, we're going to crank up the temperatures once again back into the upper 80s in the Pikes Peak region. If you're traveling south to Pueblo, it'll be into the mid 90s for a hot afternoon. All of us see a lot of sunshine to start the day, then we'll build in some clouds by the time we get to the afternoon. You'll see them floating in and around town, but they don't filter the sun completely. So if you're going to be outside, make sure to stay hydrated and apply sunscreen. There could be some wind to go with it, some breezy conditions at times, especially in the afternoon hours. Overnight tonight, temperatures will fall into the upper 40s and low 50s for a comfortable evening.
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I always take it like it's a little good luck charm when a PJ Harvey song pops up on my air shift. 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Happy Friday to you. 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Now, heads up, I am going to have your chance to get qualified for X Marks the Spot coming up sometime during this hour. Hopefully, you've got your wits about you. For now, getting you back into your playlist, here's Ballou Regatta on X1039.

0: The Alternative X1039 with 311. That was Amber. All right. We are getting close. Well, I guess not really. If you don't know, we are going to be doing our first grand prize giveaway for X Marks the Spot at Red Sunset Grill on June 27th. Make sure that date marked down in your calendar. 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Of course, X Marks the Spot, presented by Refrano's Hell's Kitchen Pizza. Our grand prize winner is going to get their pick between My Chemical Romance tickets or Noah Kahan tickets, plus an additional handy-dandy $700, because, like, hey, why not? That's very much the attitude. So don't forget, before you can make some sort of life-altering decision like My Chemical Romance or Noah Kahan tickets, you do have to get yourself qualified. So be listening for that cue to call. Anytime you hear it, you're aiming for caller number 10, so that in addition to getting you qualified, we can potentially get you hooked up with a prize right then and there. You get to pick between three treasure chests. Inside, we've got all sorts of things. Could be tickets to the Pueblo Zoo. Could be tickets to the Renaissance Festival. Maybe tickets to the Smooth Alpaca Experience. Maybe tickets to the Colorado Gator Reptile Park. Maybe it's concert tickets, or maybe it's a vinyl. You know what's crazy? 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So just make sure you are listening for that cue to call anytime you hear it. 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

0: X1039, that was new music from Death Cab for Cutie off their new record called I Built You a Tower. That was Riptides. And my goodness, we just heard that cue to call to get qualified for X Marks the Spot. You guys were fast today. Let's head over to the alternative rock line. X1039, hello, who's this?
1: Ida.
0: Hi, Ida. How are you today?
1: I'm good. How are you?
0: I'm great, thanks. Man, what a fantastic day to call in and be caller number 10. You're officially qualified.
1: Yay! I've been trying for so long, so I'm so excited.
0: Oh my goodness, congratulations. Wow, that's so exciting.
1: Thank you. Yes, thank you.
0: All right, well, hey, let's get to the fun part. Do you want to open treasure chest number 1, 2, or 3?
1: Let's go with lucky number 3.
0: Lucky number 3, I like your style. Oh my goodness, Ida, you hit it once, but now you get it twice. You just got yourself an extra qualification.
1: Yay, thank you.
0: Woohoo, all right. If you are our grand prize winner, are you going Noah Kahan tickets or My Chemical Romance tickets?
1: My Chemical Romance.
0: I love it, I love it. An emo kid never dies.
1: Right?
0: All right, Ida, don't forget to come hang out with us at Red Sunset Grill on June 27th. We'll be out there from noon until 2 p.m. If you want to be our grand prize winner, you have to be out there in person. Like I said, more details over at x1039radio.com. 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
14: Hey there, Fox 21 Storm Team meteorologist Nick Temple here, and happy Friday. To end the week, we're going to crank up the temperatures once again back into the upper 80s in the Pikes Peak region. If you're traveling south to Pueblo, it'll be into the mid-90s for a hot afternoon. All of us see a lot of sunshine to start the day, then we'll build in some clouds by the time we get to the afternoon. You'll see them floating in and around town, but they don't filter the sun completely, so if you're going to be outside, make sure to stay hydrated and apply sunscreen. There could be some wind to go with it, some breezy conditions at times, especially in the afternoon hours. Overnight tonight, temperatures will fall into the upper 40s and low 50s for a comfortable evening.
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X1039 with the latest from AWOL Nation. That was Barbarian off their record, The Phantom 5. I recently revisited that record. Honestly, I recommend it. It's a really solid listen. Up next, we've got Soul Asylum. Here's Somebody to Shove on X1039.

0: 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Ooh, okay, we've got a really, really cool artist coming up for our 2 at 2. I'm really excited about it. Because, you know, it's not like this artist recently did anything crazy. Definitely didn't announce anything this last week. Ah, I'm getting ahead of myself. I gotta give you your little clue. See if you can figure out who's going to be featured based off of this very brief clip.
1: As a songwriter, that's the greatest thing that could ever happen.
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0: Ooh, any ideas? Don't worry, all secrets shall be revealed very soon. 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

0: The Alternative X1039. We've got the White Stripes for your 2 at 2. Sorry, I get a little excited. When it's anything relating to the White Stripes, they're a big band for me. Love them, as they are for many people. Now, of course, that song in particular, Seven Nation Army, has really taken on a life of its own. I've got a clip featuring Jack White as he appeared on Conan's late night show, talking a little bit about that song. Give a listen to this.
1: People come up to me all the time and they think that it makes me mad for some reason. I don't know why they think it upsets me, but I think it's the most, as a songwriter, that's the greatest thing that could ever happen.
2: Yeah.
1: It becomes folk music because people take it over, and I don't know of that many songs where they're not saying words, they're chanting a melody.
2: Yes.
1: So as a songwriter, that's pretty unbelievable that connected with people in that way. It's just a guttural feeling for them. I don't know.
0: I like that thought, that it becomes folk music because the people take it on. Jack White, so interesting. Now, let's put our collective brain cells together and question, why would we feature the legendary Jack and Meg White for the 2 at 2 today? Well, if that's the question you're asking them, buddy, you don't get it. Frankly, you never need an excuse to cause some hearing damage with the White Stripes. However, it does just so happen that Jack White, who has a habit of being sneaky, was sneaky once again. His record label is called Third Man Records, if you don't know. And they recently posted a video series, which, I mean, I watched part of it, but to me, it seemed to be about Third Man Records' marketing strategy, which is not as boring as it sounds, because if you'll recall, back in 2024, Jack White, quote-unquote, announced, end quote, his, at the time, record called No Name, by just slipping copies of it into people's bags as they checked out at his record store. So he's at it again, because in the second and final installment of this video series, they dropped the news that we are presently awaiting the 7th Jack White solo album, which is going to be called Frozen Charlotte, and it drops on July 10th. Can I get a hell yes, dude? I wonder if the title of this album relates to the story Frozen Charlotte. I believe it's like a Victorian cautionary tale about a girl who freezes to death on a sleigh because she refused to put a coat over her, like, beautiful party dress or something. I don't know. I you now have the precise amount of information that I have, but I am so excited for another Jack White solo album. So in honor of that, I thought it would be appropriate. If your second song, technically from Jack White, is a solo song, here's that's how I'm feeling on X1039.

You two on the alternative X1039. That was Where the Streets Have No Name. Of course, before that, you had Weezer with Feels Like Summer. 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I mean, it's incredible. That's a thing of art. 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While you're doing that, here's a new tune from a band called In Color. And now, here's Headlights.

0: The Alternative, X1039 with Third Eye Blind. Of course, before that, you heard the brand new tune from The Strokes called Going Shopping. That one coming off their upcoming record called Reality Awaits. Now, originally that album was scheduled to drop on June 26th. And unfortunately, it has been pushed back, which really, really, really stinks. It's being pushed back to July 24th, which I don't really know what that means for our Stroke shows. If you don't know, The Strokes are taking over Red Rocks Amphitheater on July 22nd and 23rd, so literally a day before this album is now going to drop. So does that mean we're going to get a Red Rocks show full of new music, or does that mean we're going to get all of our favorite Strokes classics? I don't know. But this new album is pushed back until July 24th. Kind of a bummer, but that's okay. If you want show details or that ticket link for those Stroke shows at Red Rocks, all you got to do, head over to x1039radio.com, check out our concert calendar page.
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6: Hey there, Fox 21 Storm Team Meteorologist Nick Temple here, and happy Friday. To end the week, we're going to crank up the temperatures once again back into the upper 80s in the Pikes Peak region. If you're traveling south to Pueblo, it'll be into the mid-90s for a hot afternoon. All of us see a lot of sunshine to start the day, then we'll build in some clouds by the time we get to the afternoon. You'll see them floating in and around town, but they don't filter the sun completely, so if you're going to be outside, make sure to stay hydrated and apply sunscreen. There could be some wind to go with it, some breezy conditions at times, especially in the afternoon hours. Overnight tonight, temperatures will fall into the upper 40s and low 50s for a comfortable evening.
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Now, coming up just over 10 minutes, I want to make sure you remember the keyword. 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

0: X1039 with Boys Don't Cry. Love me a good throwback from The Cure. 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Ooh, we love AJR. 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Text the keywords bang, bang, bang. 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And that is going to be my time for this lovely Friday. Thanks for hanging out with me. Crowley taking over next. So many things going down. He's got a very mysterious 3 o'clock throwdown for you. And he's your next chance to get qualified for X Marks the Spot. Have a fantastic rest of your day and even better weekend. 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
5: What? Is it Friday? Oh, look at that. What a lovely Friday.
6: Happy Friday to everybody. Congratulations. We made it through yet another week. We divide all of our time into 7-day segments, and we do it over and over until we die, and you just got one closer. I just feel like the 7-day cycle, you know, it has existed for quite a long time. And at a certain point, it does start to feel a little bit same-ish. And I'm like, well, we should just change it up every once in a while. I used to do that in Roman times. They'd have like an extra day or two at the end of the year. I guess we do the leap day and everything, but still the 7-day work week. I'm just saying. New scientific studies say part of the reason time accelerates as you get older is because you get locked into a routine, and doing different things helps kind of break you out of that. So I'm just saying, what if we just had an extra day here or there? Or what if we took out a couple of weekdays once in a while? I'm just spitballing here to make life better. Sorry for the excellent suggestions, world. All right, enough of that. Well, it's going to be a fun Friday here. We've got the 3 o'clock throwdown coming up next. I'm going to go ahead and make an executive decision and just decide on one, because there's a pretty big release that I didn't get a new song on announcement day, but did finally show up in my email. We got 420 on the way. You qualifying for X marks the spot at 430. We got the drive at 5 with your requests. And boy, I hope we don't have anything else going on. That's enough for me. So let's do this. 3 o'clock throwdown coming up next, where I play a new song and I see what you think. First, for everybody stressing out today, it's MCR. Which incidentally, if you qualify for X marks the spot, you could be winning MCR tickets. Just saying, it's X1039.

0: 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But will you?
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0: All right, welcome to the 3 O'Clock Throwdown. Oh, look at this. New music from Jack White. Let's not even be all cutesy and teasy about it. Nope, that's what it is. Jack White back. And in fact, if you follow along with his label, Third Man Records, you might have had a little bit of advance notice on this without even knowing. Because to set all this up, Third Man dropped the Third Man Release Lab, which is like a behind-the-scenes series that showed Third Man's Records' approach to record releases. Say they demystify the album release process. In fact, Jack White was even referring to this as a no-announcement kind of thing, except it did get pretty well announced. But in the process with that, there were like glitching bits of album imagery that were setting you up to see the tour or to see the album cover and everything. New album, Frozen Charlotte, will be dropping next month on the 10th, Friday, July 10th. And of course, because Jack White likes his vinyl, there's going to be a couple of different versions as well. How exciting. Jack White also going out on tour. And I will say, on a personal note, on the page here, it makes it difficult to... Boy, the locations are in very small letters, but I don't believe we're getting a Colorado date. Well, go to hell, Jack White, but we still love you, so it's fine. Maybe next year. Well, let me know what you think of this track. 719-219-7625. Shoot me a text to see if we should be adding this one to rotation. It's Jack White, Dollar Bill, on X1039's 3 O'Clock Throwdown.

Oh, damn. New Jack White. New album Frozen Charlotte out July 10th. That track, Dollar Bill. On a personal note, that song bothers me because that little melody, da-da-da-da-da-da-da-da, it is from something else and I can't figure out what it is. It's killing me. I'm literally dying right now. On a similar note, for comments, what do you think? Jamie said, it kills. As you all should know by now, nothing like tuning down a steel hollow body. Chris said, more of this, please, and three guitars. Ah, Brett sent a Dr. Steve Brule gif, which is always so welcome. Bringo. I actually accidentally did a little Brule action yesterday, throwing an R early on in a word. Just wish I'd done it on purpose. But Brent adds, Jack White being a dang old hunk as usual. When will John C. Reilly bring Dr. Steve Brule back? We need Dr. Steve Brule. Also, on a fun little note, something that I actually own, John C. Reilly put out a 7-inch on Third Man Records. Yes, Jack White's label. It's all connected, man. It's actually pretty good. Oh, Matt, you did it. You did it, dude. Matt said the melody in that Jack White song is from the series What We Do in the Shadows, the You're Dead song. I know you're dead. I have that in the system, actually. I should know the lady that did that was the artist. But that's it. Thank you so much, Matt. I was going to freak out. So good. And I'm glad it's from something awesome like What We Do in the Shadows, and it wasn't like a lame soap opera song or something that I would not be happy to admit that I was aware of. Eric said, not bad. I can't hold the bar higher for a guy like Jack, even though I should. Thumbs up, but not enthusiastically. Well, keep letting me know what you think. 719-219-7625. We got the new Muse on the way. But first, it's Oasis. Live Forever on X1039.

X1039, the yeah. That's actually my immortality tip right there. I'd never dance. So that hopefully means I will never die. Thank you, the yes, for tipping me off on that. It's X1039, New Mount Joy coming up right now. The latest from Muse. 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

0: 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Well, we're a little jealous of Lucy getting called a badass and everything. Dare I accuse that song of having a little bit of wife guy energy? I'm sorry. Weird. But we want to be badass like that. We want to be, you know, praised for the awesome things that we do and call, you know, all that. And that's why we have AJR tickets up on our text line right now. It's not because, you know, we put out a proposal for tickets and had agreements for what we were going to do and how we were going to do giveaways and stuff. No, it really is just fishing for compliments. That's why we do all of this. You don't think people get into radio because they're like emotionally insecure or something. Secure, not insecure. That was the whole joke. You want AJR tickets, Red Rocks, June 30th? Just text bang, bang, bang to 719-219-7625. It's that easy. Bang, bang, bang. Three words. That is one word. And is also sounds. A little onomatopoeia. Don't text onomatopoeia. We don't want to have to spell check that. Just text bang, bang, bang. One text. Spaces between to 719-219-7625. That'll get you in for AJR. We'll be picking a winner, I believe, like Monday, maybe Sunday. So if for some reason you're just so busy you can't text three words like bang, bang, bang, just make sure you do it by like Saturday. Coming up, we got Jonah Kagan. We got 311. We'll see what other nonsense we can get up to here on X1039.
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Well, speaking of, things in the sky, I guess. Oh, look at this new batch of disappointing UFO stuff just dropped. But hey, the spring's got a mention. We'll see what aliens we got around town coming up right now, 311 on X 103.9.

0: Florence plus the machine on X1039. I'm Crowley and I ain't doing that math today, all right? Because we have some non-scientific stuff to worry about. Oh, look at this. New batch of UFO documents just dropped. And notice the world's not freaking out. So clearly not, probably not much to them. But included in this, oh, this is fun. We get a mention here in the Springs with a potato UFO. Oh, come on. So this particular, if you go to the Colorado Springs subreddit or you dig through some of the UAP stuff that got released today, you can probably find it. But it was apparently seen over Cheyenne Mountain by a few military members. U.S. Army intelligence officers, in fact. Now, some of the details here that they describe, they say potato-shaped with very distinct edges, opalescent white, translucent with a slight shimmer. The surface was made of irregular articulating panels that looked like fish scales. Remained completely stationary in the air. The panels were slowly moving in wave-like patterns starting from different points. No sound. And apparently it disappeared after 2 minutes. Come on. First of all, you look at this thing and it is indeed very potato-shaped. And my first thought is like, well, damn it. If this is the limit of the alien sense of aesthetics and design, I don't think we even want anything to do with them. If they're like, if they're thinking of sending a vehicle to another planet light years away, and that this is the best foot forward they're going to present, oh, go away then, damn it. I mean, come on, I at least put on a nice t-shirt to go to the store. Something cool to generate some comments. But also, the picture is slightly blurry. Man, at this point, I'm feeling like all these UFO releases are essentially a psyop. They're going to put out the most garbage-ass evidence there is to basically undercut the claim itself. But then maybe that's me growing up watching The X-Files and wanting to believe, and ultimately everything just becomes a conspiracy. It's just now it's a conspiracy that there's not aliens or something. I don't know, man. Yeah. At this point, we've said it before. I'm going to have to make out with an alien before I start believing in aliens at this point. There is no amount of evidence that's going to be enough. Well, let's see here. Maybe 420 can be enough coming up. Maybe X marks a spot at 430 can be enough. It's coming up on X1039.
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18: Hello from the Fox 21 Storm Team. I'm meteorologist Robert Hahn. As we head through the rest of the evening and into tonight, we'll see some clearing skies, overnight lows in the mid-50s. On Saturday, sunshine early on, but increasing clouds later on in the day. It's going to be a breezy day. Warm temperatures topping out in the mid-80s.
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0: X1039, the Black Keys with Fever. That's the best part about summer. You're like, am I sick? Or is it just disgustingly hot out?
1: Why not both?
0: Hey, 420 coming up in a bit with a little fake commercial action. 430, X marks the spot qualifying. We got stuff to do. It's making me start freaking out. 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
2: Yo, dude, it's 420 on Friday. It's as good as it gets, okay? Maximum amount of time to enjoy 420 into the weekend. It's the opposite of a 420 on a Monday. Not quite the opposite of a 420 on a Sunday, but pretty close. Both. You know, your time is limited. It's always limited. But it's the least limited it could possibly be right here. Ah. So if you're off work already, man, lucky dog. Spread out, lean in, and enjoy. Well, hey, I don't want to screw around too much here. X marks the spot. Qualifying coming up. Be ready to call in. Get your caller 10 slot. Open your treasure chest. That's coming up. But first, I will note, as a guy whose job it is to make commercials, sometimes I go a little meta with some of my fake commercial action. Because you build up things inside of you that you have to let out. You don't want to bottle it up and let it ferment inside you. And that's why 420 today is brought to you by this.
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0: Edge Hill with Double Take on X1039. It's X Marks the Spot time. You know what? It's a Friday. Let's get this hype music going here. Yeah, that's what I'm talking about. Talk about, man. It's Friday. You've already won sliding into the weekend. But can you win more? Can you go further, farther, faster, better, stronger? I got them all, I think. I don't know if I got the right order there. X Marks the Spot, presented by Raffrano's Hell's Kitchen Pizza. The big takeaway, your chance to score either MCR or Noah Kahn tickets, but you have to pick one, plus $700. Or be the runner-up and get the tickets. The grand prize winner doesn't take and $150 to smooth over the pain. Or our other big mystery prize yet to be revealed. As usual, with these big giveaways, we take qualifiers every day, every weekday. And we gather everybody up at the end of the month. Red Sunset Grill, June 27th. That'll be your moment. But outpacing every other single radio station that does this sort of thing, you also might win a prize just by qualifying if you can pick the right treasure chest out of three. Unheard of. Unprecedented. Now, want to make a note. Here we are, still in the first half of June. First month here of X Marks the Spot is going to feel a little extended because we started it out before June was even here. Usually we do 1 month. Got like an extra week with May there. So it's going to feel like you still have plenty of time. But have we not all learned a lesson about how quickly time passes, how cruel a mistress time is? Oh, is it the 12th? Blink. And it's the 26th, and it's too late. So give it your all, friends. Everything you got in you. Can you win the day? Let's find out now. It's X Marks the Spot. Right, let's go.
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4: We had an earlier crash on Powers Boulevard southbound between Dublin and Stetson Hills Boulevard. That has actually been cleared, so traffic is once again moving through there pretty well. We still, unfortunately, have the closure of Uinta Street. This is east and westbound between Institute and Prospect Street. This is due to emergency utility and bridge repairs that need to be done. Crews are working on it right now. This traffic report is sponsored by Colorado State Patrol. The average cost of a first-time DUI in Colorado is over $13,000, and a conviction gives you a criminal record. Make a plan for a sober ride before the party begins. Don't underestimate impairment. Colorado State Patrol. I'm Leslie Scott. That's traffic on X103.
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13: Hello from the Fox 21 Storm Team. I'm meteorologist Robert Hahn. As we head through the rest of the evening and into tonight, we'll see some clearing skies, overnight lows in the mid-50s. On Saturday, sunshine early on, but increasing clouds later on in the day. It's going to be a breezy day. Warm temperatures topping out in the mid-80s.
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0: X1039 Weezer. Ah, just did a little qualifying for X Marks the Spot. That's so wild. So crazy. Well, let's see who we got on the line here. Identify yourself. All right. It's Friday. I'll get my job right here.
1: My name is Brian.
0: Brian, what's up, brother? What are you up to today, man?
1: Oh, I'm just chilling. Did some work this morning, and now I'm just chilling at the house.
0: Oh, I love that. What room of your house are you chilling in?
1: The backyard.
0: Backyard. It's not even in a room. You can't be constrained by walls.
1: No way, brother. No way.
0: What's the coolest thing you have in your backyard?
1: Oh, my God. The coolest thing I have in my backyard?
0: Yeah, you got a fire pit back there or what?
1: Well, I've got a fire pit, but I think my beehive is the coolest thing.
0: Oh, you're saving the bees. Good job, brother.
1: Indeed, brother. Indeed.
0: I've got a Caryopteris bush. It's like little purple flowers, and the bees go absolutely ape over it, and I'm so proud of myself. Like, you're welcome, bees. I tried.
1: I'm proud of you, Crowley. Proud of you.
0: Thank you. Thank you. I fished for that, so thank you. Well, hey. As we finish this circle pride thing that we've got going on here, let's see if you can stay proud of yourself by picking a good treasure chest. One, two, or three. What do you like, Brian?
1: Let's go with three.
0: Number three. All right. Let's see what the future reveals. You know they had bees in Renaissance time. Were you aware of that?
1: I am.
0: You could have probably guessed. Maybe they'll have more bees at the Renfest for you that you won tickets to.
1: Nice. Perfect.
0: Oh, yeah. Get you a little dragon tear while you're out there. Turkey leg. All right, back at it. Romantics on X1039. Start thinking of your request for the drive at 5. It's X1039.

0: X1039's The Romantics. Hey, it's Crowley. Drive at 5 coming up next. If you've got requests, shoot me a text, 719-219-7625. What's feeling good for Friday night party right here? But also, it's not for a prize or anything, but feel free to text me if you're planning to go see Disclosure Day this weekend, because I'm not sure what I think yet. New Steven Spielberg movie. If you don't know about it, man, you really must not have watched any TV or any streaming or anything, because those ads have been all over the place. One, kind of feeling a little bit blue aliened by all the UFO releases that don't actually really reveal anything. So, like, do we really want to get teased by a movie that's like, hey, this could have happened. We could have found out about aliens. It's just not happening. So there's that, but it is Steven Spielberg, and I don't want to seem like I have bad taste here or anything, or pedestrian taste, but Steven Spielberg, I do appreciate you cutting it off with the lame, historical, boring stuff. Give me big budget sci-fi alien stuff, please, Steven Spielberg. Good. Just stop changing. Stop trying to be a real artist. Just give us what we want, man. I just need an escape here from the modern world. So thank you for that, Steven Spielberg. And also for not getting stuck on like one franchise like James Cameron's doing. Like, just stop it with the Avatar movies, honestly, man. So, like, I'm cautiously optimistic for Disclosure Day. But I think all of us, much past the age of 25 or 30, know the ever-present pain of being disappointed by a movie you were excited about because you just have been burned by too much and nothing feels good anymore. We've seen too many movies and TV shows and just nothing tops the old stuff. So yeah, if you're going to see Disclosure Day, let me know. 719-219-7625. Or if you saw it in previews, let me know how it is. Spoil the hell out of it. What do I care anymore? And shoot me a request. The drive at 5 is next.
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2: Still, unfortunately, looking at the closure of Uinta Street. This is east and westbound between Institute and Prospect Street. Completely closed down there. And North Powers Boulevard, seeing delays between Palmer Park and Constitution Avenue. And then between South Carefree Circle and North Carefree Circle, traffic's been at a crawl. 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I'm Leslie Scott. 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

All right, it's brought to you today by Rick's Garden Center. We're going to be busting out some requests, but I will note, how about this? Some people actually have seen Disclosure Day. Kim saw it. She said she was on the fence. Not bad, but wanted more. What do we got here? Daniel said somebody needs to tell James Cameron that nobody gives a crap about Avatar other than China. I didn't care about the first one, man. It was kind of boring. Barely remembered anything that happened in it. Josh already saw it yesterday. Says it was pretty dope. Just kind of an action flick. And apparently kind of light on actual aliens. Well, then what the hell is the point? That was the whole reason for going to see the movie. All right. Well, whatever. Hey. You got requests? Send them to me. 719-219-7625. Looking at Ecstasy so far. Looking at, let's see, we got Virgin Mary's lined up. I actually got a postcard from them a long time ago. Maybe I'll talk about that. Band of Horses. We'll see what else here we got going on. Right now, we'll kick things off with Cage the Elephant in One Ear. It's X1039's Drive at 5.

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1: We still have the closure of Uinta Street. This is closed due to emergency bridge repairs that are going on between Institute and Prospect Street. Crews are working on repairs and anticipate reopening the road by the end of the week. Now, heading northbound on I-25 or southbound I-25, actually both directions moving pretty well. This traffic report is sponsored by the Colorado Department of Transportation. Seatbelts save lives. 3 out of 5 rollover deaths weren't buckled up. Nobody is above the laws of physics. 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A message from CDOT. I'm Leslie Scott. That's traffic on X1039.
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X1039, Green Day. I guess our next holiday is 4th of July, right? Man, why does that feel so far away? I want to blow stuff up now. But then maybe that's just the meds talking. Hey, requested Virgin Mary's The Meds on X1039's Drive at 5.

The Virgin Marys with the Meds on X1039's Drive at 5. I almost forgot to tell my Virgin Mary stories. I got to interview them like 15 years ago when they were just a baby band, which was the only way they were going to play the little crap town that I was working at the time, or do an interview with a tiny ass local radio station. But they were super nice dudes. They're all very British. And so they went, they had a killer show that night, had a great interview with them before. And then, like a couple of weeks or a month later, I got a postcard from them while they were out on tour. My favorite part about this postcard is, I don't know if they were writing it in a hurry or if it was British slang I wasn't aware of, but they wrote, "Hey up, Crowley." And I was like, "Do you mean hey or what's up? Were you not able to decide between the two? Or do you say this over there in Britain?" I don't know, but it's still on my fridge. So thank you, Virgin Marys. Think about that hey up all the time. All right, let's see here. Requested Paramore and Ecstasy coming up right now. 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
1: A big improvement in traffic on North Powers Boulevard between Palmer Park and Constitution Avenue. Now, we're still seeing heavier traffic approaching Constitution Avenue, but not seeing it back like it was earlier. But we are still seeing it pretty heavy and slow from South Carefree Circle to North Carefree Circle. Uinta Street remains closed east and westbound between Institute and Prospect Street. Crews are going to be working on this through the end of the week. 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

Ecstasy on X1039's Drive at 5. Well, I just told that story about interviewing the Virgin Marys and getting a postcard from them that began, "Hey up, Crowley." And all this time I was like, I can understand when you're talking and you're trying to say two things at once and you would want to say hey or what's up and accidentally combine the two. That shouldn't happen in writing. But Hillary just let me know it is actually a British saying. It's a shortened form of hey up me ducks, which doesn't make any more sense, but that's okay. And then I just Googled it. Well, 15-year mystery now answered. Thank you, Hillary and the internet. Lumineers, right now, it's First We Ever Met. Requested Band of Horses next on X1039.

X1039, Band of Horses with a Funeral. Saw them live with a lady many years ago. That probably should have been my first hint that things weren't going to work out between us, to be quite honest. Just kind of setting up for breakup there. Well, speaking of the funeral, sad news. Famous movie critic that wasn't Roger Ebert or Gene Siskel, Gene Shalit, just died. Age of 100. That sucks. But hey, maybe somebody could go down to Rick's Garden Center and plant a tree in his honor, because for Father's Day, they're celebrating legacies with tree planting. They've got Father's Day sales going on in their nursery right now. Plus, wide selection of indoor and outdoor plants, fountains, and outdoor art, and knowledgeable experts to help you figure out what to do with your plants as the weather goes back and forth, man, because cool and rainy, 60s on Sunday and Monday, and then go back up to the 90s after that. So maybe a good idea to get some resilient kinds of plants. Well, let's see all kinds of requests coming up. The Stooges, Bad Religion, Bikini Kill. Going to get some letters to Cleo in, too. But first we go Red Hot Chili Peppers. Give it away on X1039's Drive at 5.

0: 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It's Bikini Kill on X1039's Drive at 5, brought to you by Rick's Garden Center. Well, hey, hope you enjoyed the drive. We are going to squeeze in a little bit more just after this. Letters to Cleo coming up for something sweet and happy, as requested. But first, I figured I'd give you a little heads up about next week. I know, weekend's going to go by fast, but we're going to have a good one next week, okay? I promise. I do hear I have some fun tickets to give away. Maybe. And like a lot of them. But we're still, sometimes we got to go back and forth with some tour managers sometimes. So we're still trying to make sure we got the tickets. But if so, hey, I should have some sweet tickets to give away all week long. And on top of that, X marks the spot qualifying. In the morning, Woody and Wilcox getting your day started. Summer and Justice setting you up with the news and the traffic and the weather. Hey, we got Eden hooking you up with lunch from Hatch Cover during X1039's Lunch 2K. I'll note, I will also have gift certificates to the public house at the Alexander for 420 next week. Starling's got you at night in the dark times, though there is less dark times now at being summer. But hey, one hitter, 745, 90s at 9. It's going to be sick. What do we got for free ticket Thursday? Ooh, Edge Hill. Hell yeah. They just dropped a brand new song, too. So those guys are blowing up. Going to be a fun week, whether you like it or not. Accept it. Next week is happening. There's nothing you can do to stop it. All right. Well, coming up here, that requested Letters to Cleo. We got new Death Cab on the way, Violet Grohl, and so much more at X1039.
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12: Still looking at a pretty nice commute. North and southbound on I-25 starting to clear out. We are still seeing some heavier traffic northbound on Powers Boulevard between South and North Carefree Circle. Expect to see some heavier traffic, of course, due to the construction on Uinta that is closed east and westbound between Institute and Prospect Street. 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I'm Leslie Scott. That's traffic on X1039.
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